0: Hi, this is Jim Edwards with a message about strength from the book of Isaiah. But they who wait for the Lord shall renew their strength. They shall mount up with wings like eagles. They shall run and not be weary. They shall walk and not be faint.
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3: Jeff Lawrence with you on here. It's my final hour. I still have plenty of energy left, thanks to my battle-tested coffee. Always helps a lot. Glad you're along with us. 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
2: If you're in the mood to put the world away for a minute, and most of us are, this whole world is just getting nuts. Here's a guy that really loves to eat. I knew him in Madison, Georgia, and he was singing at a place called the Silver Moon. Great pork chops, by the way. Zach Brown and Jimmy Buffett. Here's Knee Deep at WRMI Legends. 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

0: you feel if some evening you turned on WRMI Legends on 5050 or 9455 and we weren't there? Yeah, we wouldn't like it either. But to be very honest, this is not a free service, especially for us. We are so appreciative that you listen to WRMI Legends, but it does take some money to keep things running. 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

0: City Popo out of the loop and outpaced by a posse of punks like Brats Out of Hell, who held up at least five Vicks in a half hour of horror in the wee small hours. Their greed for speed a well-oiled routine, all in 30 minutes or else. The Rome Chopping Network faster than the greed of flight, strife in the fast lane as Chi-Town cops left in the gust by the fast and the impervious. Thrash dance, take this pole and hurl it. Blast call for a Miami stripper whose firing makes her girl gone riled. Booty brawl picks up a pole, coppers say, and lets it fly at her boss. He's okay, but her junkyard javelin jousting lands her in lockup. Just the tip of the spear, since pole falter supposedly had a history of hellraising against her sister strippers. Custody in the clink, likely to mean submitting to a strip search. Swingbreaker, the palm breach story. Punch drunk inside the lobby at the fancy schmancy Breakers Resort as some purportedly plastered piece of work from Houston had a problem or two with some other woman. Texas spew step was hollering and hankering to hammer the target of her tirade when the popo pulled up on the pickled perp cops claim. The heat say they tried to turn down the temp, but Loon Star State kept caterwauling, so they hauled her off to the drunk tank to chill out. And that's what's happening. I'm Grant Marshall, 2020 News.
1: Expect showers tomorrow evening, currently 81 degrees in Miami. Here's your Atmos weather report for Sunday, the 7th day of June. I'm Erica Walters for Atmos Weather on WRMI. Mostly cloudy in Miami, and good evening to listeners in Houston. Light rain, 82 degree temperatures for you. 77 and sunny in Detroit. Mostly sunny, currently 75 in New York City. In Los Angeles, sunny, 68 degree temperatures for you. Finally, the Music City, forecast for Nashville, Tennessee, cloudy and 79 degree temps for you. In Miami, getting down to 78 overnight tonight, Monday's high will be in the upper 80s, mostly cloudy and humid. Temperatures in the mid-80s on Tuesday. For Atmos Weather, I'm Erica Walters. Have a great evening.
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2: 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I'd like to put all my local repeaters in, but my goodness, that's such a task. 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

0: WRLI Legends and an ABBA request. It's Jeff at your service here, humbly so, on a Saturday night, Sunday morning. And glad you're along with us on 100,000 watts on shortwave. We're beaming toward the west end of this planet, and glad you're along with us tonight. Doesn't it feel sometimes to you like God is a long way away? I was thinking about this the other day, and I was in an AA meeting, as a matter of fact, not too long ago, and we were talking about that. And the big deal is, if you feel that God is far away from you, or that it's who moved? I don't think it was God. Here's Billy Graham.
1: How do you please God?
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1: All good things. But Billy Graham knew the Bible told us there's only one way to please God.
5: Faith pleases God more than anything else. The Bible, time after time, indicates that it is not intellectual understanding or good works by which we are saved, but by faith. For by grace are ye saved through faith. It doesn't make any difference what kind of faith you have, but rather what is the object of your faith. Is your faith in Christ alone for your redemption? This is the all-important question.
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0: Hey, you want to hear a really good jock? Sometimes on weekends you get stuck with a fill-in guy like me, but Tuesday nights is when we bring out the good stuff, the top shelf. Check out a major market jock in his own. He is outstanding. Dave Mason, Shortwave Dave. He's on Tuesday nights right here on the frequencies of WRMI Legends, 9 o'clock Eastern.

Shortwave Radio is back. This is WRMI Legends. Here's one I can't stand. I would have run a chair over it, but it was requested, so, you know. Mine is But to Serve, Tommy Rowe.

WRMI Legends, it's Tommy Rose. Hooray for Hazel. I hate certain songs in his business. Just get you. As a disc jockey for many decades, certain songs just, you go, you're going to play this again. That was a request, so I went ahead and played Hooray for Hazel. But I was thinking about this, too. We've got we have a basset hound named Hazel. Isn't that ironic? Come on, folks. It's late. You know this song from Kent Lavoie, better known as Lobo, and it's just, it paints such a great picture of being able to travel the country in a van with your dog, and anymore, it's just too darn expensive. This particular song just really sounds good.

0: And now, sports highlights. Here's the only offensive play from today's game, the Super Bowl champions versus the one-man team, Macho Man Bob Miller.
1: And here's the kickoff. Bob takes the ball at the 20. It looks like he's trying to cut to the outside. No, he's running for his life, and oh!
2: He's down and not getting up.
0: Bob is doing fine in intensive care. Baseball highlights after this message.
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0: Well, this is day three of George Winkelmeyer versus the World Series champions with the score so far 973-0. 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

0: Hi, this is Jim Edwards with a message about hope from the book of Joshua, chapter 1. Have I not commanded you? Be strong and courageous. Do not be frightened, and do not be dismayed. For the Lord your God is with you wherever you go.
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3: 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It's Jeff Lawrence on here with you from WRMI Legends. Lots of great music coming up for you tonight, including a full hour of disco. I'll tell you more about it later.

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If you think the best music ever recorded comes from the 60s, we're your radio station. The only station that plays all the great songs from the 60s. Boy, can sure tell it's summertime. I was on Route 70 coming over from Sanibel, Florida, to come to the radio station, and there are all sorts of trucks with some of the most delicious-looking watermelons. So I've got six of them here in the back of the car. I'm going to put them on ice, and we're going to have us a little watermelon along with some disco music coming up this show. So stick around.

Watermelon Man. I love the lyrics to that song. All you have to sing is Watermelon Man. I'm Jeff. I saw all these pickup trucks with these giant, juicy, ripe watermelons, and I stopped and picked one up, and then I stopped at two other places and picked like four more up. So I've got like six watermelons I'm going to be putting on ice here and enjoying them a little bit later on along with you. We'll be spitting the seeds out the side door. So stick around. Requests, we always do them in groups of two. Here's the first of two now. Just knowing you're listening is reward enough for us. So we reward you with your instant requests at WRMILegends.com. Here's another now.

0: and outpaced by a posse of punks like Brats Out of Hell, who held up at least 5 Vicks in a half hour of horror in the wee small hours. Their greed for speed, a well-oiled routine, all in 30 minutes or else. The Rome Chopping Network, faster than the greed of flight, strife in the fast lane as Chi-Town cops left in the gust by the fast and the impervious. Thrash dance, take this pole and hurl it. Blast call for a Miami stripper whose firing makes her girl gone riled. Booty brawl picks up a pole, coppers say, and lets it fly at her boss. He's okay, but her junkyard javelin jousting lands her in lockup. Just the tip of the spear, since pole falter supposedly had a history of hellraising against her sister strippers. Custody in the clink, likely to mean submitting to a strip search. Swingbreaker, the palm breach story. Punch drunk inside the lobby at the fancy schmancy Breakers Resort as some purportedly plastered piece of work from Houston had a problem or two with some other woman. Texas spew step was hollering and hankering to hammer the target of her tirade when the popo pulled up on the pickled perp cops claim. The heat say they tried to turn down the temp, but Lone Star State kept caterwauling, so they hauled her off to the drunk tank to chill out. And that's what's happening. I'm Grant Marshall, 2020 News.
1: Expect showers tomorrow evening. Currently 81 degrees in Miami. Here is your Atmos weather report for Sunday, the 7th day of June. I'm Charles Dixon for Atmos Weather on WRMI. Mostly cloudy in Miami. And good evening to listeners in Houston. Mostly cloudy, 81 degree temperatures for you. 73 and sunny in Detroit. Mostly cloudy, currently 73 in New York City. In Los Angeles, sunny, 67 degree temperatures for you. Finally, the Music City forecast for Nashville, Tennessee, mostly cloudy and 77 degree temps for you. In Miami, getting down to 78 overnight tonight. Monday's high will be in the upper 80s, mostly cloudy and humid. Temperatures in the mid 80s on Tuesday. For Atmos Weather, I'm Charles Dixon. Have a wonderful evening.
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0: Boy, talk about a great summertime song. That is definitely one that's going to get you hot, pumping. Bay City Rollers by request, the old Dusty Springfield song redone with I Only Want to Be With You. It's Jeff Lawrence jumping in the pool with Billy Graham.
1: Ted, hey, I got seats over here. Hey, where's Michelle?
2: We broke up. She said I wasn't the one.
1: Wow, I'm sorry. Really? Oh, after all that time? I thought you two were great together.
2: Yeah, tell me about it.
3: Love can be fickle. While that may be true with people, Billy Graham knew that there's someone else who will always love you, no matter what.
4: The Bible teaches that God is unchanging in his love. God loves you. He loves you so much that he had a plan to redeem you and to save you. And that plan included the coming of his son, Jesus Christ, to earth. Jesus Christ came and died on the cross. And from the cross, God is saying to you and to you and to you and to you, I love you, I love you, I love you, I'm willing to forgive you.
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disco. You're going to hate the 11 o'clock hour on this radio station, so you might want to find yourself some reruns of Andy Griffith or something. I'm going to pull out the jazz, baby. At 11 o'clock Eastern, we're going to open up Studio 5050. And should be a lot of fun. Got a whole bunch of great disco songs that hour, so stay with us if you love that stuff. If not, Andy Griffith is on TNT.

0: 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You know how much we love ham radio around here. 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It's horizonantennas.net. It's a new name for us around here, but it's a name known for high-quality antenna solutions for DXing practically anywhere. Now, the original Shooting Star Horizon Ultralight Antenna covers the popular HF bands, but it's got a real difference. These long-distance antennas require no ground radials, no tower, no rotor. They're ready to go for parks on the air or any other field setup that you might have. They're ready to transport with their optional carry bag and with their optional quadrupod travel stand. Now, these are options so that you can set up and be on the air in minutes wherever you are. HorizonAntennas.net is where you're going to want to go to find out more. These are all pre-assembled and pre-tuned at the factory. Now, on any building, these will work great, but for travel, these Horizon Shooting Star antennas are affordable and made in the USA and reasonable too. Now here's the real update. 6 meters is coming back. And for that hot antenna that you need for 6 meters, Horizon antenna features the Sixer. Sounds like an old Heath Kit radio, but no, it covers the magic band from 50 to 54 megahertz and the most affordable antenna in the lineup. Best of all, these are assembled and ready to ship worldwide. So wherever you are, you can get one. Here's the website to order and get more information. It's HorizonAntenna.net. 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
0: Brother Leon Russell is on keyboard in this one. What a great song from Gary Lewis and the Playboys. His hit Green Grass is playing on WRMI Legends.

Shortwave Radio is back. This is WRMI Legends. Because I can. Two Gary Lewis and the Playboy songs in a row. It's a twin Gary Lewis spin on WRMI Legends. Getting goofy on a weekend.

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0: spreading the word with the good music from the 60s, 70s, 80s, even the 50s and the 90s and the 2000s. We throw them all together. WRMI Legends on shortwave. I'm Jeff with you. It's real live disc jockeys on this end of the wire, which is unusual these days. You know, you go to markets all over the place. You go to big cities, to Los Angeles and Chicago and Detroit and New York, and especially on weekends. It's all computerized and it's all synthesized. Not so here. We're real people, and we even get texts to come in. What'd you want? Oh, okay. This person wants to hear. Oh, really? All right. I'll play that for you. Yeah, we can take text requests, and especially online. If you want to go to WRMILegends.com, look for the request tab. It opens up all those thousands of songs, and you can pick the one you want. Now, one of the other things we do around here is try to spread the good news and good positive energy of Jesus. And it's not, see, we're not jamming it down anybody's throat. We're not preaching at you. We're not screaming at you. We're not wanting you to do what we do because we do it and we're special. We just want you to be able to have the choice of deciding which direction you want to go, faith-wise, spiritually-wise. And we just don't jam it down your throat. But we do, every so often, we'll sprinkle things with messages like this.
1: This is Scoop Walker and
2: Grill 'em for God.
1: Today we're at the house of Pastor Bob, leader of one of the fastest growing churches in this area.
3: Oh, thank you, Scoop. That's Ben.
1: Right. So tell me, Bill, just where is your church?
3: Well, Sarah lives two blocks over. Bob's family lives by the highway. And
1: I don't mean where do the people live, but where is your church?
3: Well, Scoop, I'm telling you, Gladys has an apartment.
1: No, the church, the tall building with the steeple, the rows of pews, and the large organ.
3: Now, the disciples didn't have any of those.
1: But where do you meet?
3: Oh, here.
1: But this is a house. There's no stained glass windows.
3: Now, the Bible says that we should meet together to encourage one another. It doesn't matter what kind of building or where you meet, as long as you worship together.
1: I see. So are there any problems meeting in a house?
3: Oh, just setting up the folding chairs.
1: Aha! Folding chairs! You heard it here first,
3: Scoop.
1: Folks. A church in crisis.
3: Not that big a problem.
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0: Every so often we'll, sneak in a Christian song every so often. Holly really likes them. There's some really good ones in here. This fellow's got some great songs. Greg Morton.

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We're like a really big jukebox with 100,000 watts of power. 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
1: 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Pick the one you want and we'll play it as soon as we can. Like this instant request.

0: Hi, this is Jim Edwards with thoughts on respect from 1 Peter chapter 3, verse 7. 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

Talk about summer songs. There's one for you from the late Quincy Jones, producing Judy's Turn to Cry. And Leslie Gore here. Wait a minute. I got a seed in my... Would you hang on a second? I got a seed in my mouth here from those watermelons that I bought. It's stuck. I'll be right back. Some things never change. We're still playing them. Here's another instant request.

0: The Big Grapple, plus Slurred High Blind, and Dogs and the Bounty Hunter. I'm Grant Marshall, 2020 News. Real news, real stories, real fun. Blight Lights, Jig City. Belies damned lies and ballistics. Not the latest NYPD stats showing crimes lower in Gotham. No, the shocking headline in the New York Compost, NYC crime plunges. How did this party line apostasy get in the paper? Perhaps the post was hacked since the lead declares the Big Apple is safer than ever. Stupefied subscribers may be comforted by the daily drivel claiming everyone's moving to Florida. Ether madness, Rocky and bull feathers. Cops near Cleveland caught a completely cockeyed kook in his car clamoring away about some cockamamie claims when the fuzz allegedly found pot, pills, and a sex toy in his ride. Yakety Yak yammered on about his brain being shrunk to one quarter normal size. Oh, and his mama had cancer, which was BS. Big Mouth taken by the boys in blue to the big house where he can trade tall tales with other troublemakers. Little Deuce Scoop, Cost and Yonkers. It's dog pay afternoon as officials there go after man's messed friend and owners who let the dogs flout. A $5,000 fine if you fail to curb your enthusiasm for leaving a lousy load all over the sidewalk. The tort leash comes as soiled streets drive honkers and Yonkers bonkers. One fine day if the fuzz find you fail to follow up after Fido. And that's what's happening. I'm Grant Marshall, 2020 News.
1: Expect showers tomorrow evening. Currently 81 degrees in Miami. Here's your Atmos weather report for Sunday, the 7th day of June. I'm Erica Walters for Atmos Weather on WRMI. Mostly cloudy in Miami, and good evening to listeners in Houston. Cloudy, 81 degree temperatures for you. 71 and partly cloudy in Detroit. Mostly cloudy, currently 72 in New York City. In Los Angeles, sunny, 65 degree temperatures for you. Finally, the Music City forecast for Nashville, Tennessee, cloudy and 76 degree temps for you. In Miami, getting down to 78 overnight tonight. Monday's high will be in the upper 80s, mostly cloudy and humid. Temperatures in the mid 80s on Tuesday. For Atmos Weather, I'm Erica Walters. Thanks.
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0: Jeff Lawrence, WRMI Legends. There's a number two request of two. We always do them in groups of two. And boy, do I feel like a card-carrying Class A idiot. I could not get that seat. I on the way to the radio station today, I found on Route 70 a bunch of pickup trucks with guys selling these big old watermelons. And I bought watermelons, six of them, and put them in a cooler, filled the cooler with ice from the raceway station. And they got nice and cold, and I cut a big old slice up and made myself a slice of watermelon. I like to cut it up in little cubes, all right? It's a white guy thing. But I was sitting there eating it, and this seed got stuck in my teeth, and I couldn't get it out. It was driving me nuts. Here's a pro tip for you. Don't use a screwdriver. I may need a dentist by the end of the evening.
1: Decisions. You're faced with a lot of big ones in life, like who you marry, which house to buy.
2: Oh, this is the one.
1: Your career, that's a big one too.
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1: These are all important decisions, but none of them is the most important. No, that distinction, says Billy Graham, goes to this decision. What will you do with Jesus Christ?
4: You must accept him as Lord. If thou shalt confess with thy mouth the Lord Jesus Christ and believe in thine heart that God hath raised him from the dead, thou shalt be saved. That means that he has total authority in the totality of your life, in every phase of your life.
1: It also means you'll live with him in heaven when you die. Would you like to know more about making Jesus Lord of your life? Call our 24-hour prayer line at 855-255-PRAY. That's 855-255-PRAY. We're the Billy Graham Evangelistic Association.
0: Jeff Lawrence with you on here, WRMI Legends. You know, us disc jockeys, we moved around to an awful lot of different markets and a lot of different places. One of the places that, and you meet guys all the time. There's a fellow by the name of Adam Smith that worked in Ithaca, New York with me when I was starting college. And we became roommates and really good friends. He worked at KB in Buffalo way back, and we just became good friends and good radio folks. He ended up working for HBO, and we've stayed in contact for a long, long time. Boy, did we raise a lot of hell back in the day. DJs, back then, pretty much we did a lot of stuff. But we all kind of calmed down, and we got married and had families, and this guy has come up with a song that he has written that I think is just really, really good. So if you'll indulge me just a couple of seconds here, I want to play this for you. This is really good. He lost his significant other and in the process became really introspective. And around here at the radio station, we're really into speaking about God and Jesus and the universe and positive energy. He wrote a song called Hey God, What's Your Hurry? Because his significant other left this world a little too soon. We don't have the opportunity or the ability to direct God's different decisions in life. And this particular song really, really hits home. It's if you've lost, and I know there's a few people here at this radio station who've lost significant others, and you say to yourself, this is just way too soon in life for this to have happened. What's going on? God's plan is not for us to be pleased with what his plan is. God's got things going on that we are not privy to. This particular song really has a lot of power. Guy's name is Adam Smith. He wrote it. It's produced. And it's really a nice song. It's not only a great melody, but an outstanding message. Check out Hey God, What's Your Hurry? Adam Smith at WRMI Legends.

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0: 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The beat goes on.

0: I've been talking about R&L Electronics for a good while, and you've heard me go on and on about Roger and the crew at R&L. When you call there, you get answers. 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The people answering the phone are knowledgeable folks. 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They've got microphones. 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I mean, they've got everything ham radio. 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Everything will be shipped out promptly. 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

0: legends, Paul Revere and the Raiders, just like me. Don't forget that at midnight tonight, we switch frequencies and patterns to better serve the western part of the globe, including Australia and New Zealand and Fiji. And that happens at 12 midnight. Prior to that, we're going to really mess up everybody's head with a whole hour of disco at 11 o'clock Eastern. I got a lot of friends that really enjoyed the disco years, and I worked in two radio markets where we had a complete disco request show in Atlanta and in Baltimore, and it was a pretty darn popular show. We had a great time with them, and it was a fun era. People dressed up great. They were flamboyant. We didn't really care what anybody thought. It was sort of like now, except that it's all that positive energy is gone. I don't know what happened. We're going to try to bring some of that positive energy back. The negative energy we've got in this world right now is really amazing. If you have even got a glimmer or a chance to go someplace and do something nice for somebody, it would be a really good, you'd be surprised how that'll just flow right along. If you'd do something nice for somebody today, be a little more civil, smile a little bit, make somebody laugh, it will go a long, long way. And it'll make the world a whole lot nicer. This is really strange. The intro to the song I'm going to play after this is really weird. So stick around and listen for it. It's a real strange one. Hold on. Hang on. Stand by.
1: Hi, this is Jim Edwards with a message of hope from the book of Matthew, chapter 11. Come to me, all who labor and are heavy laden, and I will give you rest.
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3: Well, let me tell you, some WRMI Legends in the house without a key. And, you know, the weather is getting hot in here. But I'm not going to sing the rest of that song because this is a family-friendly radio station. Well, with that said, today I'm going to tell you something a little different. I'm going to tell you how to be a cheap ham. Yes. Have you ever heard of that? Well, now you have. So a lot of people think ham radio is supposed to be all about the big bucks. Let me tell you, when I started ham radio, and I still am, I was poor. I was not... You know, and I'm still not, I mean, I might have some things I enjoy, but I had to really scrounge for equipment. And I will tell you, today you guys have it good. So I'm going to tell you all about how to be a cheap ham. I'll also talk a little bit about the demise of CHU, the Canadian time station. And it's not only just going to affect the time. You know, I was having a little discussion with my friend Phil Karn, K9Q, and we were talking about how CHU is going to affect more than just time. But we will definitely talk about that. So, how are you doing? I'm Rhea, N2RJ, and this is Rhea's Ham Shack right here on WRMI Legends. 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Okay, and we'll talk about the meat of this, how to be a cheap ham and how to go choo-choo with the time. Coming right up. 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I mean, I've seen radios cost like almost $20,000. If you look at the people tell me I run Flex, okay? I love my Flex radios. I also run ICOM. I love my ICOM radios. I love my ICOM 705. I love my ICOM 9700. I love my ICOM. I used to run an ICOM 756 Pro 3. I also like my ICOM 7000 that I had in the car. I need to put back a radio in the car. And I'm looking at that nice X 026 that Ray Novak showed all the influencers at Hamvention. So, all right. Anyway, and I run Flex, of course. I love my 6700 Aurora Power Genius and Tuner Genius and so on. Well, let me tell you something. Ham radio does not have to be an expensive hobby at all. Because among all of these wonderfully priced radios, there are also a lot of cheap radios. And I run some cheap radios. And I'll tell you, I sing the praises of some of the cheap radios, which are made by my friends. So, let's get this right out the gate. You do not need to spend a lot of money to enjoy ham radio. And then, of course, let's get the first one out of the gate, Baofeng, okay? Because I know everybody's thinking Baofeng. And then everybody's going to say, Rhea, you're going to talk a whole hour about Baofeng? You know, Baofeng, you make my belts sag, you know, in the words of the Spirit Submissions bands, which seem to have gone QRT. I think Scott, W4PA, because he moved to the Caribbean, he's not really doing that anymore. Plus, I think Ward Silver and the rest really just got fed up of it. But anyway, it is kind of funny that Baofeng kind of like is the salvation of ham radio for a lot of people. It really ain't none special. But anyway, that is a good cheap way to get on ham radio. But you're only limited to 2 meter 70 centimeter repeaters. Some of them have 220. If you have a local repeater on 220, if you love simplex communication. So that's one thing. We talked about Baofeng. Is there anything else to talk about? So let me tell you something. A lot of fun people have is on HF. And HF, you can go from very cheap to very expensive. So let's get some of the obvious paths out the way. Used equipment. I mean, you don't always have to have a new radio, right? New radios are for, you know, people who have the means. I own a fair amount of used radios that I've bought over the years. I troll Hamfest. I troll the, like they have these SK estate sales. I mean, the sad truth is a lot of us are becoming silent key. You know, I don't know if the Lord's going to call me home tomorrow. I mean, you know, I hope that that everybody sells my equipment for what it's worth. I mean, I'm not like some people that hide the value of my equipment, but yeah, so that is one thing. You buy your used equipment, and I bought, like, for example, one of the best bargains I got was a Kenwood TS-440 for about $250, and I bought it at a Hamfest in Pennsylvania. It's a good radio. It's still ticking. I mean, it's old. There have been some problems with display and CPU on that radio, but I have not experienced all that, knock on wood. So that is one of the routes you can go. You can definitely buy used equipment. You can also buy the last model of equipment. ICOM has really hit it out the park with the ICOM 7300. And now they have the Encore, the ICOM 7300 Mark II. But do you really need the Mark II? Some might say yes, because it has the new USB port and the Ethernet and all that stuff. And so that's valid. You can use apps like Marcus Roskosh, the SDR control. Or, you know what? Maybe I might just put one on Android just to make it fun, because I do have a Flex Radio one coming out. By the way, it's already in the Amazon App Store. So you can run ham radio on your Kindle Fire. Yeah, I'll tell you that much. Yeah, $60 will get you that. And if you look for Pocket SDR in the Amazon App Store, it's there. Still working on a few bugs, but you know, I would say 99% of everything works fine. And you know, you get a $90 Kindle Fire and you get the $60 app. You're in business connecting to your Flex radio for $150. Can't beat that with a stick. Anyway, so the one of the things that that I tell people is you can buy the last model equipment. No shame in that. Sometimes, you know, if you look on like main trading company, mtcradio.com, Richard is, you know, Richard is a gentleman and Richard is a businessman. He's a Texas businessman, okay? Let me tell you, those guys know how to make deals, right? 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He has like these repacks, and the repacks are sold at really great prices. So, and usually it's ICOM, you know? So check it out. You know, he might have some, how should I put it? He might have some good good things. So mtcradio.com, I think, is the website. Yes. So 17 years, you know. And by the way, he has $17 Wuxing HTs and all sorts of stuff. Many items for 17. So, you know, this is another way to save money. You go and you visit our sponsors, Main Trading Company and RNL. And chat radio, and those guys will be, you know, they will show you. Say, yeah, Richard, but Richard is truly a superstar, a Texas superstar. Anyway, you could also look at his used gear. He takes a lot of used gear on consignment, and you know, the gear tends to be, from what I've heard, it tends to be in good condition. Or at least properly disclosed conditions. Like right now, he has a Flex 6400 for $1,431. You know, and he tells you the radio's in great shape; it has no major wear and tear. It's a few small marks and looks very nice with just a little bit of dust. Yeah, you know, and dust you could just, you know, dust bunnies. You take the vacuum and you vacuum that out. Right. Yeah, so, you know, that is one of the things you got to watch out. The only thing is you don't really get, like, a full manufacturer's warranty. But service is really not too bad if you have to get this service. But, so Flex 6400 ATU. So you check that out. So you could get the last model, right? You could get the last model used or you could get it new. That's one thing. Now, we're going into the bargain basement category. So this is still $1,400, right? And the ICOM 7300, you could get for below $1,000. And, you know, but if you want the latest and greatest, hey, more power to you. You could get for $1,000. I see $1,000. I see it for $800, $900. I see one for... but you got to watch where you buy from. I would recommend buying from a legitimate dealer. You know, like Jim Gifford at Chat Radio or RNL, RNL Electronics or Main Trading Company. You know, one of those guys will set you straight. So, they're legit dealers and they're honest. They're honest people. The other thing you could look at too is you can look at these really, really cheap radios. So, like, one of the cheap radios I have that I enjoy is Ashar Farhan's Zedbit X. So that's a little portable radio. It's about the size of a Bible, you know. it's a little radio. It's about the size of a brick, right? Like a little red brick for another brick in a wall. And you can use that to get on the air. And the latest one is, I think it's $279. If you go to hfsignals.com and you look, you will see here he has these and the Zedbit X. He sold a bunch of them at Dayton for like $269, right? He sold a bunch of them at Dayton Convention for $250. This radio is not for the faint of heart. It is not one that you're going to get a premium experience. Let me tell you, these are the radios designed for the hams in India who basically, you know, they ride the tuk-tuk and, you know, they have to be careful with their money. So this is going to be a basement radio. But I'll tell you, this thing gives you a lot of bang for your buck. I mean, it has, you know, it's not pretty, but it has FT8 built in, logbook built in. It's a SDR. And the new one also has a slot for a NFED half wave. So you put like a 33-foot wire on the antenna jack, and then you can use that. Basically, that's a portable station in your pocket. And of course, you have to buy batteries. You have to buy these 18650 batteries that they use for vaping and stuff. You know, so instead of ruining your lungs with vaping, you can rot your brain with radio. You know, yeah. But it is good. It performs well for what it is, and it's pretty good. So he built this out of Raspberry Pis. He also 3D printed the case. They use 3D printers, and is actually distributed from within the U.S. So you avoid all these tariffs and taxes and such, custom duties, which seem to be the norm now. So you can get that. So that's one. All right, but I want cheaper. Okay, so there's QMX, right? QMX. There's a QCX, QRPLabs.com. And the QRP Labs, they have the kits of the QMX Plus, gets you a 5-watt radio for $125 US dollars. A kit, that's the only thing. So you have to spend some time behind the soldering iron. And you know what? It's a rewarding experience. I have mine that I'm building right now. I just haven't got a lot of time. But, you know, that in itself is rewarding, that you have this to build. And it's a fully functioning radio. You can also get the QMX, not the QMX Plus. So the QMX Plus has multi-mode CW, digital, and SSB for $102.47, right? Can't beat that with a stick. Well, you can, but, yeah. But let's go back to Farhan. What else does Farhan have? So if you go to hfsignals.com again, they have a cheap one called a Larksat, $39. And it's basically something that you build, and it, you know, it's basically made out of PCBs. So yeah, a lot of stuff. It's a SSB and CW, so you don't have to know Morse code. And it has all the surface mount stuff is already mounted. All you need to do is put the through-hole parts, and then, you know, you put that in. And how much was that? I think it was $59 United States, and that includes the shipping from India. But I think that he ships them from the U.S. now. Because he has a friend in Illinois near Chicago. I think his name is Sashi, who has his U.S. company there. And, you know, they're actually shipping these from within the U.S. So, yeah, very nice. HF signals. Right. QMX still has you have the QCX Mini, which is a mini for, and this one is CW with Whisper. I don't think that one has SSB. That's $57.79. Okay, for the kit. Yeah, we're getting cheaper, right? $57.79. And this one is actually a pretty nice radio. So, lots of stuff there. All right. But, you know, you could get even cheaper, right? So, if you're looking at HF again, you have the... If you really want to get something cheap that kind of, like, you know, just really kind of, like, just ticks all the boxes, you could go online on like eBay or AliExpress or, you know, Temu. I think Temu has them. I bought a bunch of stuff from Temu before all these tariffs started coming down. And I bought like kits. When my kids' school was open, not the school they go to now, but the previous school, when they're in middle school, because the school closed down, because the diocese just, you know, decided that, well, you know, they're going to close that down to save money. But anyway, I bought a ton of kits from these Chinese sites. And it's like, we're not talking big money. Like, you could buy a Pixie for less than $10. And you put that together in an evening, and you can receive and transmit CW with that. You know, so you see, there's all sorts of ways to be a chief ham, right? And we haven't even started on antennas. You don't need a big, 30, 50, $100,000 top.

$1,000. They're probably well made, for all you know, but you don't need to spend that kind of money. You can make your own. You can make your own. You know, and this the unique thing about the amateur radio service is that it is a hobby and a service. It is a radio service where you can build your own equipment, that the government trusts you to build your own equipment because you are supposedly knowledgeable enough to pass an exam and demonstrate your knowledge of radio, so you know not to interfere with the police or fire or military, and you also know how not to hurt yourself. We hope. Okay. All right, so let's shift gears a little bit. So last time I mentioned about CHU, and CHU Canada is one of the time signal stations. There are a bunch of them around that are basically, they broadcast the time, but they also broadcast frequency signals, meaning that not only do they broadcast like tones that would serve as a frequency standard, they also broadcast on frequency, and they have a high degree of frequency stability and accuracy. And this is used in a number of scientific experiments. So HAMSI, which is the Ham Radio Science Citizen Investigation, they rely upon these time stations, right? So let's see, we're playing CHU here, and you hear it here going, and they have like these precisely timed pulses, but this is really not, and they have the announcements in English and French too, because Canada speaks French as well, you see. Yeah, you heard them announce in English and French. WWV, by the way, sends something on 8 minutes past each hour, I believe, for HAMSI. So what HAMSI does is they monitor these time stations, and then when they monitor these time stations, they can track things like Doppler shift changes and other things that will show the effects of solar eclipses and other space weather phenomena on the ionosphere. And Dr. Nathaniel Frizzell, W2NAF, and his team of researchers have done a lot of scientific research using these. Now, the fact that CHU is going away is going to put a damper on things. So that might, you know, set them back a little bit. Well, because now there would not be a time station, additional time station. I believe CHU broadcasts out of Ottawa, Ontario, Canada. And you really, you know, there is nothing that far north, really, in the Western Hemisphere that will be able to serve as like a beacon. So let's say we have another, I think there is another solar eclipse coming, but we don't have a station there, because WWV is in Fort Collins, Colorado, and then we have WWVH, which is in Hawaii. Well, you know, we're kind of hoping that the Canadian government will change course and said, well, you know, okay, you can get to keep CHU. Yeah, and then we can continue with the scientific experiments. Please, if anybody in the Canadian government is listening, we really appreciate CHU, and we know Canadians are nice, okay? We really do. And, you know, from the bottom of my heart, I love Canadians. I have family who are Canadians, and, you know, I think that it is a good thing to keep it alive. So if you find it in your heart, right? Or if you are a Canadian and you want to tell your government, please don't shut down CHU. You know, buy them a box of Timbits or something from Tim Hortons. that might be a bribe. But, you know, just make a plea for that. HAMSI has actually written a nice letter to kind of like in support of CHU to ask them not to shut down as well. So, but these stations, like I said, they've proved to be a really

0: important piece of the landscape. And people might think that HF is really not, is really a wasteland these days. All you have is shortwave radio with some person named Rhea on talking, or you have people, you know, have other types of programming and such, or you have like jamming from North Korea, you know. And you have all this wonderful program on WRMI and WRMI Legends, right? And I hope you do listen as well too. But there are a lot of useful things. And one of the useful things with the time signals in particular is that they do not depend on infrastructure. So I was talking with Phil about this earlier. And Phil, you know, there has to be some sort of fallback for if somebody decides to jam all the GPS satellites. Because if they jam the GPS satellites, it's not only position that's going to get affected. It's also going to be time. When I used to work in banking, right, I used to actually write trading software for a bank. And one of the trading software I used to write was for compliance with timekeeping. So how it works is that now you have the infrastructure for high-speed trading. And high-speed trading is essentially where stocks will be held for seconds, milliseconds, minutes, days, you know, hours, short duration of time. It's not like you buy a stock and hold it for years and hold it until retirement. No, you basically, these high-speed trading houses, they will hold a stock for a short period of time and then let it go and make a little profit. Their claim is that they add liquidity to the market, so people are not holding on to stocks for a long time. And that orders that you execute could be fulfilled quickly. So, hey, you know. I'll have full disclosure. I have people who are friends who work on this sort of technology. So, I'm not totally unbiased here, but it is a interesting thing. But anyway, as I was saying, timekeeping is important. Because of that, FINRA changed the rules so that previously you had to be within 1 second. Like your clocks on your trading platforms systems had to be within 1 second of accuracy. Now it's 50 milliseconds because of high-speed trading. And one of the things I had to do was write software to comply with that. So if a trading system has a clock that deviates more than 50 milliseconds, I would generate a report, and then that report would get sent out, and then it would be retained by people. So in case the bank needed to answer to regulators and audits and stuff, banks get audited a lot, right? They would have that online. So, well, you know, one of the things is that all of these banks and their data centers, they have their own GPS clock on a roof. And that essentially will pull the time from GPS. And if GPS goes down, well, are they really going to have the ability to have correct time anymore? Maybe if, you know, you even look at things like military applications, okay? The military is very interested in HF, by the way. The military, they're interested in HF in case one of our adversaries decides to maybe even jam a satellite or even physically destroy a satellite. You know, you have countries that are demonstrating technology that actually is able to destroy satellites in space. So this is the time we live in. So HF has been an important part of the communications landscape now, and is a matter of national defense. It is a matter of world peace if we continue the study of HF propagation. So I think it'll be good. There are some other sources I think that could be good to serve as like a frequency beacon. But you know, we'll probably explore that in another show. I mean, one idea floated about, and one thing that people have been doing actually is comparing against broadcast stations on the AM band. And I'm thinking even shortwave broadcast stations. You know, I know like WRMI in particular broadcasts a lot of program across a lot of different bands. Wouldn't it be cool if they got to take part in this scientific research, where we have the signals from the powerful WRMI transmitters being used to measure ionospheric data. You know, the Voice of America actually did a lot of studies with their data as well, too. Back then, you didn't have computers, though. You had some guys with some pocket protectors and slide rules. But they would take the propagation data and they make propagation forecasting models. And that was used to basically spread the message of America around the world. So, yeah. It was basically to enhance the VOA's operations and VOA cap. But I think also that propagation data might have been used for military purposes as well, too, like everything in the U.S. federal government. But anyway, because of government research, it was published, and a lot of programs now are able to take full advantage of this propagation data. So, you know, HF is valuable. Other things that are going on, I'll tell you a little bit about the progress of the Android app. So I have my Android app for Flex Radios. I'm going to be making it for other radios too, for like ICOM and Yaesu. If I could get my hands on a Yaesu, maybe, you know, I'll get a cheap Yaesu somewhere from one of the dealers or something when I make some money with the other app. So I actually have the app published in the Amazon App Store, and then Google Play is probably going to happen this week. So we're going to have that done. But app is well underway. You know, it's been a lot of work, a lot of nights of troubleshooting and bug fixing and all sorts of stuff. So I hope you all enjoy it. Those who use Flex radios, those that are using other radios, I am actively working on other radio versions like ICOM and Yaesu. Elecraft, maybe, if I could get access to K4, probably, you know. So, and if you, you know, if you have ideas for an app, tell me, ria@n2rj.com. And let me know if, you know, I could code something. Because I like doing that, it's relaxing. I have some AI assistance, but I'm not like a vibe coder that just goes and vibe codes and let AI do all the programming. I write a fair amount of code. What I do is I have AI, like, correct some of my mistakes and fix little bugs here and there. So, yeah. The bands have just been a big bag of hurt recently. They've just not been so good. I did take part in the America 254 New Jersey event, but the propagation has just been completely awful. Plus, we had a thunderstorm yesterday, which kind of put a damper in my operating. We had the thunderstorm, and the thunderstorm killed power for a little bit, but you know, the Tesla Powerwall took over, and the Tesla Powerwall gave us back power when it was out from the grid. So pretty cool. You know, the solar system has been working fine. It's not been causing any interference that I could really notice or care about, and it's just been great. So very happy about that. What else is going on? There are de-expeditions going on, and we're going to talk about some of them in the news. There is also summer is coming up. I'll be at Ham Radio Friedrichshafen in Germany. I'm already planning my trip, going with ARDC, so I'll be happy to see all of their grantees, and you know, it's having a good time meeting all of our friends and spreading some of our good cheer, and also trying to understand better how we could better serve the ham radio community and how we can make the world a better place with amateur radio. Isn't that a cool thing to be? The ARRL, well, you know, they're up to their usual stuff. I think Ted Cruz, actually, they've made some good progress with this antenna bill. Senator Ted Cruz, actually, he issued a video about the antenna bill, so maybe he'll put his name as a co-sponsor. What do you think? You know, it is in committee. I don't know why it just hasn't moved. But anyway. All right, so that's my little ramble for a little bit. Let's take a break and come back with the actual news right here on Ria's Ham Shack. So if you're on the YouTubes and you want to check out great content, why don't you check out Ria's Ham Shack on YouTube? 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All right, so I'm back, and let's talk about the news. Noticias. Yeah. Hoyte Journal. Okay, so anyway, so I did mention that HAMSAI asked Canada to reconsider the CHU. So here we have the statement basically said the use of time standard beacons as atmospheric signals of opportunity dates back more than a century to the earliest days of radio science. So let me back up a little bit, right? When we talked earlier about this, HAMSAI, and so HAMSAI has been wanting to keep CHU on the air, and for good reason, right? So let me bring up their full statement. And this, by the way, HAMSAI is not a little fly-by-night organization. They have a number of different universities: University of Scranton, Case Western Reserve University, New Jersey Institute of Technology, MIT Haystack, and they're partnering with the NSF, NASA, and of course ARDC as well too, is providing a lot of the funding. So it really isn't, you know, this isn't a fly-by-night operation, okay? Let me tell you. So if you go to HAMSCI, HAMSCI.org/CHU, you will see their statement that says the Ham Radio Science Citizen Investigation wishes to emphasize the significant scientific value of National Research Council's NRC Canada's time standard HF radio beacons at station CHU in Ottawa. NRC Canada recently announced a plan to cease CHU operations on the 22nd of June 2026. As active scientific users of CHU signals, we urge NRC to reverse this decision. By way of introduction, HAMSAI provides an active platform for citizen and professional scientific collaborations and advanced research and understanding of near-Earth space dynamics and space weather through amateur radio activities. HAMSAI encourages the development of new technologies and methods for advanced radio-based remote sensing. Okay. They actually went on and they have a whole paper on this, and they talk about how CHU played a crucial role in a first-of-its-kind citizen science remote sensing campaign along the path of the 2024 total solar eclipse traversing North America. And receivers built by undergraduate students were deployed and maintained by citizen scientists along the eclipse path from Ottawa to Austin, including high school students and the members of the Radio Amateurs of Canada, with a goal of monitoring the effect of the eclipse on the radio propagations. CHU's second ticks. And here they say no other time standard station could have fulfilled this role in the same manner and with the same unique spatial sampling of upper atmospheric variations triggered by eclipse passage. The CHU eclipse campaign was a triumph of frontier citizen science, a co-designed campaign that produced high-quality open science results with all participants engaged in the full scientific process and recognized through co-authorship. The first author, MUSIS, further extended this work beyond the above reference to full master's thesis in 2025. So, yeah. And this is signed by a bunch of people. HAMSAI Science Advisory Board, Dr. Philip Erickson, Professor Nathaniel Frizzell, Dr. Christina Collins, Dr. Travis Atkinson, Dr. Ethan Miller, Gary Mitkin, Dr. Mary Lou West, William Lyles, Ward Silver, Professor Gareth Perry, Nicole Pash, Dr. Pierre Fogal. So and of course, you know, Dr. Pierre Fogal is a senior research associate of the Department of Physics at the University of Toronto. And also you have Nicole Pash, V7DXR from Victoria, BC. And it's good. Now you see, like, a lot of things are looking, basically they're looking for things to cut because of money, and because they need money, and people are saying, well, government is spending on this stuff that's really just a hobby for radio hams. No, it's valuable scientific research. So they really should have a reconsideration on this. So let's hope they have a reconsideration, because it would be a shame to lose such a great asset to the scientific community and to mankind in general. All right, so the next item is, of course, the new 2026 U.S. technician question pool. And this is element 2. Anybody knows why it's element 2 and not element 1, kids? Well, element 1 was the Morse code test. And element 1, of course, Morse code went completely away in 2007, which is about, what, 19 years ago? Can you believe it? Yeah, so the first release of the 2026 element 2 technician class question pool is out. And this is from hamstudy.org. By the way, if you go to hamstudy.org, they administer exam tools, and they have a lot of stuff there. So the question pool is not maintained by the FCC. It's maintained by the question pool committee. It's part of NCVEC. And they actually have, like, a few typos and stuff. So if you test before July 1st, 2026, you'll be tested on the original 2022 to 2026 pool. There are a few things that have changed. Now, this might sound like a lot of changes, but it really isn't. So Ham Study did a lot of the grunt work in getting this. 26 new questions added, 29 questions removed, 69 questions with changed wording. That sounds like a lot, but it really isn't. 8 questions moved to different IDs, the same content, new number. So they said the new stuff, that this is stuff that previously wasn't a technician pool. The licensing details, how you receive your license, right, from the FCC, when you can renew. So essentially now the FCC, when I first got an amateur license, I got a letter in the mail. When I first got an amateur license in the U.S., when I got a first amateur license in Trinidad and Tobago, I had to go up to a stuffy government office, and then they had to do it. They actually hand-wrote my license. So, now they send it via email, and you can renew 90 days before expiration. They tell you a lot about digital modes. So they tell you a lot about DMR. They tell you about Winlink and FT8 privileges. Now you might think, well, I'm a technician. I don't know anything about FT8. FT8 is only for generals and extra who have access to HF. Wrong. Okay? Wrong. You know why? Because there's 10 meters, of course. There's also 6 meters. And at this time of the year, if you look on dxmaps.com, you will see that 6 meters tends to be wide open on FT8. And then you have some hams who will lament that, of course. But you know what? It is what it is. So yeah, so FT8 is there for technicians, right? They will tell you also about station control. They have clear definitions for control operators, remote control, and auxiliary stations. They tell you about propagation beacons. People still use those. They tell you about practical knowledge, how ohm meters work, VFO function, foam and solid dielectric coax, and weatherproofing connectors. Yeah, you know what? And this is solid things that new ham should know. Now, they said wording updates, and this is where people say, but, you know, they're going to change all the questions? No. Well, they said that minor, they did minor cleanup, right? They added like hyphens to 2 meters. They spelled out abbreviations like DTMF and CTCSS, and they reworded questions slightly for clarity in English. I don't know. I think, you know what? They might offer the exams in Spanish. I think there's somebody in Puerto Rico who actually translated everything to Spanish because they speak Spanish there. And, so they made a few things. Like they said, the atmosphere question now says reflect instead of refract or bend. And yeah, you know, people have that kind of, you know, people like, so if you're on the YouTube, that on Wikipedia, content one time, and then people change it to refract.
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0: And there are others like JTDX and others too. And the dummy load answers explicitly includes 50 ohm. They have some questions that removed about the 219 to 220 megahertz segment restrictions, definition of a beacon, but they tell you where to find them, and then a few that are considered consolidated or replaced with updated versions. So there really isn't a lot different. I mean, it might seem like a lot, but the materials are pretty similar. This means my book is out of date. The thing is that when I made, you know, with the publishing company, I think they made it till the end of 2026, and then like they change hands. So I don't know if they're going to review. Let's see here. So I don't know if I'll release an update. I might release an update, or I might do something new. Who knows? But yeah. So. It is what it is, okay? It is what it is. But you know what? If you know the material, you're really not going to have any problems passing. Really, you aren't. And even if you memorize a question before, you should just be able to pass with just that previous knowledge of not even, you know. So don't worry about it, right? If you're really worried about it, just take the tests before the exam. There are plenty of VEs that are offering the exam before the deadline. So our next item of news has to do with MFJ. And, you know, I'll preface this by saying it's not really about MFJ. It's about some of the brands that MFJ owns. But MFJ... is now back, so to speak. So there is a new owner of some of the MFJ brands. So as you know, Martin F. Jew, he wanted to retire. I mean, he is, you know, he's up there in terms of age. And of course, at some point, you just got to pack it in. So he's packing it in. And if you look at his story, he's a great American story. I mean, you know, his family was Chinese immigrants down in Mississippi. And then he grew up, you know, in that household. And he became a real American success story, right? You know, having descended from immigrants. Just like me and my children are descended from immigrants. So hopefully they will be a success story like that too. But yeah, so he formed MFJ. And MFJ, as much as people want to laugh about MFJ being Mighty Fine Junk or more stuff you can't say on the radio junk, it is kind of a tragedy that MFJ will be going away totally. Because not only does MFJ have MFJ, but there are a number of different brand names under the MFJ umbrella. So there is actually good news. There is a new owner of some of the MFJ brands. If you look here, there is a company called ITU Corporation It was founded in 2023, and what they did was they purchased the former Linton National Guard Armory as a new manufacturing hub for high-end Cushcraft. They're going to have about 20 employees and up to 50 as the operation moves into full production. So, not only that, I was told that they are also going to be bringing back Ameritron and Mirage. So, that is really good news to keep those brands alive. Because, like we mentioned earlier in the show, sometimes hams are not rich. Most times hams are not rich. And a lot of these brands like MFJ and not so much Ameritron. Well, Ameritron, sort of. You know, they made inexpensive amplifiers. They made some expensive ones, too. MFJ and Cushcraft and High Gain, you know, they made stuff that was accessible to the average ham with average means and income. So, good news for that, and I hope I wish them best of success. All right, let's move into Q&A in the time we have remaining. I really hope that they have success here. All right, but let's bring up some questions. If you have any questions, Rhea at n2rj.com, Romeo India Alpha at November2RomeoJuliet.com, and I can answer them on air. All right, so the first question is, if you had to choose one frequency and tone combination as used more than any other across the United States, the answer is 146.52 and no tone. Well, 146.52 is probably the most popular or most well-known amateur radio frequency because it is the national simplex calling frequency in the United States. I think Canada, too. In Europe, it probably isn't because they don't have the same frequency allocations we do. I believe they only go from 144 to 146. So theirs is a little different. But yeah, that is the most popular frequency, I would say. Right? Okay. Next one is, what do y'all talk about when you make contact with some random person on another contact? How's the weather? Well, yeah, that's one thing. I mean, generally, so I check into like some nets on Echolink. I also go on HF and check into stuff. Normally, the first topic of discussion is the weather. We have, we talk about, you know, the current temperature, whether it's raining or anything like that. So that's generally the first thing. The second thing we talk about usually is equipment. Like, what's your operating condition? That's like the technical term. That's ham lingo, right? Do you really want to deal with ham lingo? No. So we generally talk about the weather. We talk about the equipment. We talk about antennas. Some people, they talk about, I mean, beyond that, you know, ham radio conversations are kind of just like, there are all sorts of random stuff. People might talk about how they sound on the air. People might talk about contacts they made. People might talk about some of their other hobbies. Like, maybe they deal in cars. Maybe they deal in photography. Maybe they deal in, I don't know. So, you know, they talk about their on-air activity, the awards and stuff. So lots of stuff. Lots of stuff to talk about. Me, personally, I don't make a lot of long contacts, except with a few friends. It's not really my thing to go and do a rag chew. I just like to see how far my signals go. So, yeah. All right, so the next question is, I take two handheld radios, put both on the same frequency, key up radio A and hear myself on radio B, but when I key up radio B, radio A shows signals but can't hear myself. So what am I doing wrong? There could be several things. My money's on a squelch. So normally on the radio, there is a squelch. And the squelch, what the squelch does is the squelch quiets the receiver until it detects a signal or until it detects something else. So it's not just a straight signal. That is like one of the criteria. So a straight squelch will just keep the radio quiet until it detects a usable signal or whatever threshold you adjust it to. The other types of squelch, there is tone squelch, where you have a CTCSS tone, basically a low-level tone that will then be received by the receiver on the other end, and with that, it will open a squelch. So this is kind of like a secret code. Well, it's not really secret, but it's a code that the radio receive. It's a tone, and it's really designed to keep the radio from opening the squelch if there's a lot of interference. Now, I've been in some rough RF environments, namely New York City. New York City is hell for radio. New York City, all those repeaters have tone squelch. It's not because they want to keep it a secret, because it really isn't a secret. Number one, usually the repeater owners post the tone anyway. And number two, you can always use a receiver and listen for the tone and decode the tone. So the reason I do that is because there is just so much RF in a city that what happens is that the RF will tend to break into the receiver and open a squelch all the time unless you have that tone. There is also the digitally coded squelch, where you have like an actual digital signal that gets sent out, a code to identify, and then the squelch opens. So, yeah. Okay. All right. Let's see here. Okay. Here we go. Here's a nice one. Is it easier to take a ham radio exam online or in person? So, this one is a matter of personal preference, because online testing in U.S. amateur radio really wasn't a thing until fairly recently. I find that it really depends. I mean, online testing, you're going to have all sorts of requirements. You're going to have to start to, you're going to need a camera on you and stuff, so they want to make sure you don't cheat. So, you know, maybe going to a test in person is better. But on the flip side, if you're like a home bug, if you just don't want to go, you want to do it remotely, you can too. Maybe you live somewhere where you can't really drive, to somewhere. Maybe you live in the middle of Alaska, in the Alaskan wilderness, right? What are you going to do? So, yeah. So that is something to consider. I would not really say that one is better than the other. I will say that how it's different options. Well, it's been a wild hour, and I really enjoyed doing a show for you this week. Next in-person show I'm going to be is at Ham Radio Friedrichshafen, which is going to be at the end of June. So I want to see you there if you're there. If you're in Europe, definitely look out for me. And you can also email me, ria@n2rj.com. And maybe I'll link up with you there. As always, July 4th is coming up too. I already put up my America 250 flag, but I put it below my American flag because, Old Glory has to have the respect she deserves. So, I put the American flag on top, and then I put the Betsy Ross 250 flag below, because that is a commemorative flag, and that's the one we do. All right. Well, this show is heard every week on WRMI Legends, WRMILegends.com. Check us out. Give us some love and show us how we're doing. 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My friends, what do we usually say? We pray for peace and we send 73. So I'll say peace and 73, y'all. Take care. Bye-bye.
2: Jeff Lawrence on here with you. It's going to be an interesting hour. You might want to roll tape on it, because after this hour, they may not hear much from me anymore. they may yank me off with the old hook. We start the hour out with disco, of course, the classic.

0: Hi, this is Jim Edwards with Thoughts on Pride from Proverbs chapter 11, verse 2. When pride comes, then comes shame, but with the humble is wisdom.
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Icom, Yaesu, National, Texon, Samsung, Grundig and Gonset, Hallicrafters, Drake, Sanjian and Hammerland, Panasonic and Sony. It doesn't matter what you're listening on. We're just glad you're here. 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Last night's show was a masterpiece, and everyone is with Steve Hunter on Friday nights. Join him at 9 o'clock Eastern. CKLW's very own Steve Hunter on the frequencies of WRMI Legends each Friday night at 9 Eastern.

By now, you may have heard of the passing of General Manager Ted Randall. Ted was an inspiration to all of us who were involved in this project. Ted will sorely be missed, but the question of WRMI Legends' future has come up. The WRMI staff and transmitters in Okeechobee, Florida, will of course remain, and our plan is to stay the course and to keep the music, fun, personality, and the good news of Jesus Christ alive on shortwave in the future. The WRMI Legends project is indeed unique, but now we would like to ask a special financial favor. 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And know that all of us are doing our best to keep your vision alive on shortwave radio. 73 Ted, and thanks from all of us at WRMI Legends. WRMI. I'm Jeff. I've enjoyed a whole lot of really good watermelon. I've had a couple of instances with the seeds getting in my teeth, but a little mini screwdriver, what do they used to call those things? X-Lite greenies? Got to care of that in short order. It's Jeff, and it's Ray Parker Jr. from the movie Ghostbusters at WRMI Legends.

guy sitting in a radio station at night, the way it used to be in the old days. It's WRMI Legends with Jeff Lawrence and requests. We do them in groups of two. Here's number one. Remember those big jukeboxes they used to have in the diners and soda shops? We're like a really big jukebox with 100,000 watts of power. You've chosen your favorites from the Selectomatic, and here's another instant request right now.

0: The Big Grapple, plus Slurred High Blind, and Dogs and the Bounty Hunter. I'm Grant Marshall, 2020 News. Real news, real stories, real fun. Blight Lights, Jig City. Belies damned lies and ballistics. Not the latest NYPD stats showing crimes lower in Gotham. No, the shocking headline in the New York Compost, NYC crime plunges. How did this party line apostasy get in the paper? Perhaps the post was hacked since the lead declares the Big Apple is safer than ever. Stupefied subscribers may be comforted by the daily drivel claiming everyone's moving to Florida. Ether madness, Rocky and bull feathers. Cops near Cleveland caught a completely cockeyed kook in his car clamoring away about some cockamamie claims. When the fuzz allegedly found pot, pills, and a sex toy in his ride, Yakety Yak yammered on about his brain being shrunk to one quarter normal size. Oh, and his mama had cancer, which was BS. Big Mouth taken by the boys in blue to the big house where he can trade tall tales with other troublemakers. Little Deuce Scoop, Cost and Yonkers. It's dog pay afternoon as officials there go after man's mess friend and owners who let the dogs flout. A $5,000 fine if you fail to curb your enthusiasm for leaving a lousy load all over the sidewalk. The tort leash comes as soiled streets drive honkers and Yonkers bonkers. One fine day if the fuzz find you fail to follow up after Fido. And that's what's happening. I'm Grant Marshall, 2020 News.
1: Expect showers tomorrow evening. Currently 81 degrees in Miami. Here's your Atmos weather report for Sunday, the 7th day of June. I'm Erica Walters for Atmos weather on WRMI. Mostly cloudy in Miami, and good evening to listeners in Houston. Cloudy, 81 degree temperatures for you. 67 and partly cloudy in Detroit. Mostly clear, currently 69 in New York City. In Los Angeles, clear, 61 degree temperatures for you. Finally, the Music City, forecast for Nashville, Tennessee, cloudy and 75 degree temps for you. In Miami, getting down to 78 overnight tonight, Monday's high will be in the upper 80s, mostly cloudy and humid. Temperatures in the mid 80s on Tuesday. For Atmos Weather, I'm Erica Walters. Have a wonderful evening.
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2: Look for the request tab.
1: There you'll see it. It'll open up tens of thousands of titles. Pick the one you want and we'll play it as soon as we can. Like this instant request.

0: Wow. I haven't heard that song in a long time. In fact, I'm not sure I ever really heard the whole thing through. John Mellencamp ain't even done with the night. Well, that's true. We do the programming from the USA, and we're not done with the night. We've got at least an hour and 45 minutes left with lots more to come, so stick around.
1: The Bible indicates that time is a mystery.
2: Billy Graham.
1: It is a paradox that while even a tiny child can tell us what time it is, not the profoundest philosopher can tell us what time itself is.
2: So, what should you be doing with the time you have?
1: Time has been given to you for the purpose of glorifying God in this life. Time has been given to you to have an encounter with the living God.
2: That encounter happens when you ask His Son, Jesus Christ, to forgive your sins and to take control of your life.
1: Ladies and gentlemen, the hour is late. Today is the day of salvation. Now you can accept Jesus Christ as your Savior. You can put your faith, your trust, and your confidence in Him.
2: If you'd like to learn more about beginning a relationship with Jesus Christ, then call us at 855-255-PRAY. That's 855-255-PRAY. We're the Billy Graham Evangelistic Association.

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It's kind of fun, and it's all in good fun, of course, on Facebook. Check us out, and we'll see you there.

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It would really be appreciated. Thanks in advance from all of us at the bigger one, WRMI Legends. Shortwave Dave does not play slow songs. He refuses. And somebody said that people tune away when slow songs come on. I don't know about that, because the slow songs make the fast ones sound even faster. Here are the Temptations.

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Beating on into the night with 100,000 watts from the Lake Okeechobee area of Florida, United States of America. I'm Jeff Lawrence at your service on the weekend. Pleased to have you along playing Cyndi Lauper's Time After Time.

cotillion dance class and I want a copy of this song for waltzing with a girl. I guess maybe it was a foxtrot. I don't remember, but she was kind of cute anyway. I won a copy of this record by the Zombies

0: Southeast WRMI Legends, and she's not there. Yeah, it was in Glendora, California. I'll never forget. At the time, I wasn't crazy about girls, but, you know, they were going to give me a record. So I got a 45 for dancing with this chick. And she was kind of cute, too, as a matter of fact. Things started turning around right after that. And all of a sudden, I became interested. It was a flashback to 1963 or 64, the zombies there. And she's not there. More coming up. Stick around for it, would you please?
1: Welcome back to So You Want to Go to Heaven, Frank.
2: Thanks, Roger.
1: If you get this final question right, you secure your place in heaven. If you get it wrong, well, we don't want to go there.
2: That's right.
1: Okay, to get to heaven, you must A, be really good, B, never do anything bad, C, go to church every Sunday, or D, put your faith and trust in Jesus.
3: Boy, I'd like to use one of my helplines. I'd like to use my 7525.
1: Okay, let's take away three of the answers, leaving D, put your faith and trust in Jesus.
3: That can't be right. I'd like to poll the game show host.
1: Very well, Frank. The answer is D. Put your faith and trust in Jesus.
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1: That's not even on the board.
4: But there has to be something more than just faith.
2: That's my final answer.
1: I'm sorry, but the answer was D. Put your faith and trust in Jesus.
5: Bummer. The Bible says we are saved by grace through faith. Have you put your faith in Jesus? Another message from Lifeline Productions, the comic strip of radio, at lifelinepro.com. 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
1: Hey, thanks. Let's praise the Lord.

0: Hi, this is Jim Edwards with a message about strength from the book of Isaiah. But they who wait for the Lord shall renew their strength. They shall mount up with wings like eagles. They shall run and not be weary. They shall walk and not be faint.
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3: Jeff Lawrence with you on here. It's my final hour. I still have plenty of energy left, thanks to my battle-tested coffee. Always helps a lot. Glad you're along with us. 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It's Jeff, and it's CCR, and it's Hour 5. It's

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2: If you're in the mood to put the world away for a minute, and most of us are, this whole world has just gotten nuts. Here's a guy that really loves to eat. I knew him in Madison, Georgia, and he was singing at a place called the Silver Moon. Great pork chops, by the way. Zac Brown and Jimmy Buffett. Here's Knee Deep in WRMI Legends. Check the lyrics out.

0: would you feel if some evening you turned on WRMI Legends on 5050 or 94.55 and we weren't there? Yeah, we wouldn't like it either. But to be very honest, this is not a free service, especially for us. 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

0: The Big Grapple, plus Slurred High Blind, and Dogs and the Bounty Hunter. I'm Grant Marshall, 2020 News. Real news, real stories, real fun. Blight Lights, Jig City. Belies damned lies and ballistics. Not the latest NYPD stats showing crimes lower in Gotham. No, the shocking headline in the New York Compost, NYC crime plunges. How did this party line apostasy get in the paper? Perhaps the post was hacked since the lead declares the Big Apple is safer than ever. Stupefied subscribers may be comforted by the daily drivel claiming everyone's moving to Florida. Ether madness, Rocky and bull feathers. Cops near Cleveland caught a completely cockeyed kook in his car clamoring away about than ever. Stupefied subscribers may be comforted by the daily drivel claiming everyone's moving to Florida. Ether madness, Rocky and bull feathers. Cops near Cleveland caught a completely cockeyed kook in his car clamoring away about some cockamamie claims. When the fuzz allegedly found pot, pills, and a sex toy in his ride, Yakety Yak yammered on about his brain being shrunk to one quarter normal size. Oh, and his mama had cancer, which was BS. Big mouth taken by the boys in blue to the big house where he can trade tall tales with other troublemakers. Little Deuce Scoop, Cost and Yonkers. It's dog pay afternoon as officials there go after man's mess friend and owners who let the dogs flout. A $5,000 fine if you fail to curb your enthusiasm for leaving a lousy load all over the sidewalk. The tort leash comes as soiled streets drive honkers and yonkers bonkers. One fine day if the fuzz find you fail to follow up after Fido. And that's what's happening. I'm Grant Marshall, 2020 News.
1: Expect showers this evening. Currently 81 degrees in Miami. Here is your Atmos weather report for Sunday, the 7th day of June. I'm Charles Dixon for Atmos Weather on WRMI. Mostly cloudy in Miami, and good evening to listeners in Houston. Cloudy, 81 degree temperatures for you. 64 and mostly clear in Detroit. Mostly clear, currently 67 in New York City. In Los Angeles, clear, 60 degree temperatures for you. Finally, the Music City forecast for Nashville, Tennessee. Cloudy and 74 degree temps for you. In Miami, getting down to 78 overnight tonight. Monday's high will be in the upper 80s, mostly cloudy and humid. Temperatures in the mid-80s on Tuesday. For Atmos Weather, I'm Charles Dixon.
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0: 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It's Jeff at your service here, humbly so, on a Saturday night, Sunday morning. And glad you're along with us on 100,000 watts on shortwave. We're beaming toward the west end of this planet, and glad you're along with us tonight. Doesn't it feel sometimes to you like God is a long way away? I was thinking about this the other day, and I was in an AA meeting, as a matter of fact, not too long ago, and we were talking about that. And the big deal is, if you feel that God is far away from you, or that it's who moved? I don't think it was God. Here's Billy Graham.
1: How do you please God?
2: You've got to be kind to people.
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1: All good things. But Billy Graham knew the Bible told us there's only one way to please God.
2: Faith pleases God more than anything else. The Bible, time after time, indicates that it is not intellectual understanding or good works by which we are saved, but by faith. For by grace are ye saved through faith. It doesn't make any difference what kind of faith you have, but rather what is the object of your faith. Is your faith in Christ alone for your redemption? This is the all-important question.
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0: 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Jeff Lawrence with you on here in Hour 5 with Hamilton, Joe, Frank, and Reynolds. Don't

0: You know, sometimes it seems the world is in pretty bad shape. 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And God listens. 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
0: Hey, you want to hear a really good jock? Sometimes on weekends you get stuck with a fill-in guy like me, but Tuesday nights is when we bring up the good stuff, the top shelf. Check out a major market jock in his own. He is outstanding. Dave Mason, Shortwave Dave. He's on Tuesday nights right here on the frequencies of WRMI Legends, 9 o'clock Eastern.

Shortwave Radio is back. This is WRMI Legends. Here's one I can't stand. I would have run a chair over it, but it was requested, so, you know. Mine is but to serve. Tommy Rowe.

WRMI Legends, it's Tommy Rose. Hooray for Hazel. I hate certain songs in his business. Just get you. As a disc jockey for many decades, certain songs just, you go, you gotta play this again. That was a request, so I went ahead and played Hooray for Hazel. But I was thinking about this, too. We have a basset hound named Hazel. Isn't that ironic? Come on, folks, it's late. You know this song from Kent Lavoie, better known as Lobo, and it's just, it paints such a great picture of being able to travel the country in a van with your dog, and anymore, it's just too darn expensive. This particular song just really sounds good.

0: And now, sports highlights. Here's the only offensive play from today's game, the Super Bowl champions versus the one-man team, Macho Man Bob Miller.
1: And here's the kickoff. Bob takes the ball at the 20. It looks like he's trying to cut to the outside. No, no, he's running for his life, and oh! He's down and not getting up.
0: Bob is doing fine in intensive care. Baseball highlights after this message.
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0: Well, this is day three of George Winkelmeyer versus the World Series champions with the score so far 973-0. George is a fine player, but without a team to support him, the best he can hope for his brain. That's sports highlights for today.
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RMI Legends, Jeff Lawrence here. 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

0: Hi, this is Jim Edwards with thoughts on respect from 1 Peter chapter 2, verse 17. Honor all people, love the brotherhood, fear God, honor the king.
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0: Cleveland caught a completely cockeyed kook in his car clamoring away about some cockamamie claims. When the fuzz allegedly found pot, pills, and a sex toy in his ride, Yakety Yak yammered on about his brain being shrunk to one quarter normal size. Oh, and his mama had cancer, which was BS. Big Mouth taken by the boys in blue to the big house where he can trade tall tales with other troublemakers. Little Deuce Scoop, Cost and Yonkers, it's dog pay afternoon as officials there go after man's messed friend and owners who let the dogs flout. A $5,000 fine if you fail to curb your enthusiasm for leaving a lousy load all over the sidewalk. The tort leash comes as soiled streets drive honkers and Yonkers bonkers. One fine day if the fuzz find you fail to follow up after Fido. And that's what's happening. I'm Grant Marshall, 2020 News.
1: Expect showers this evening. Currently 82 degrees in Miami. Here's your Atmos Weather Report for Monday, the 8th day of June. I'm Erica Walters for Atmos Weather on WRMI. Mostly cloudy in Miami, and good afternoon to listeners in Houston. Cloudy, 81-degree temperatures for you. 62 and mostly cloudy in Detroit. Mostly cloudy, currently 66 in New York City. In Los Angeles, mostly clear, 63-degree temperatures for you. Finally, the Music City forecast for Nashville, Tennessee, cloudy and 74-degree temps for you. In Miami, getting down to 78 overnight tonight, Tuesday's high will be in the upper 80s, mostly cloudy and humid. Temperatures in the mid-80s on Wednesday. For Atmos Weather, I'm Erica Walters. Have a great afternoon.
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0: The Bible says that our hearts are sinful, that it's full of evil imaginations.
1: Billy Graham.
0: The Bible says that our heart is desperately wicked. Who can know it? That's the reason Christ said, except a man is born again, he cannot see the kingdom of heaven. I ask you tonight, wouldn't you like to have a new heart? Wouldn't you like to have Christ tonight who can forgive the past, give you joy and peace in the present, and change your life for the future? He can do it if you let him. Give your life to Christ tonight. Let him give you a new heart. Make you a new person.
1: What Jesus Christ offers you is nothing short of revolutionary. 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

0: Ladies and gentlemen, WRMI Legends realizes some of you folks do not have access to a computer, and you don't have access to getting online and sending emails. We'd love to hear from you, though. 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Our snail mail address is simple. It's Post Office Box 102, Lebanon, Tennessee, 37088. Let's do that again. Post Office Box 102, Lebanon, Tennessee, 37088. We'd love to hear from you. Write us a snail mail. I love to get mail. I like to open the envelopes and read what you've got to say. 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But let me give you the address one more time. And that is Post Office Box 102, Lebanon, Tennessee, 37088. 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

0: 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It's horizonantennas.net. 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Now, the original Shooting Star Horizon Ultralight Antenna covers the popular HF bands, but it's got a real difference. 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They're ready to go for parks on the air or any other field setup that you might have. They're ready to transport with their optional carry bag and with their optional quadrupod travel stand. Now, these are options so that you can set up and be on the air in minutes wherever you are. 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These are all pre-assembled and pre-tuned at the factory. 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Now here's the real update. 6 meters is coming back. 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
2: Doing your homework?
3: Yeah, Dad. To explain where the universe came from.
2: Oh, I can help. The universe just appeared out of nowhere.
3: Science has disproved spontaneous generation many times. Something can't come from nothing.
2: Oh, well then it's always been here. Want some ice cream?
3: The second law of thermodynamics proves the universe is winding down.
2: Your point being?
3: The universe has an end. Therefore, it had a beginning. Matter has not always existed.
2: Well, then the whole thing is just a figment of our imagination.
3: Dad, we can predict the movement of heavenly bodies. 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
3: Dad, you're not being logical. Can I have some ice cream now?
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0: Hi, this is Jim Edwards with a message about hope from the book of Isaiah, chapter 12. Behold, God is my salvation. I will trust and I will not be afraid. For the Lord God is my strength and my song, and he has become my salvation.
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0: There you'll see it. It'll open up tens of thousands of titles. Pick the one you want and we'll play it as soon as we can. Like this instant request.

0: The Big Grapple, plus Slurred High Blind, and Dogs and the Bounty Hunter. I'm Grant Marshall, 2020 News. Real news, real stories, real fun. Blight Lights, Jig City. Belies damned lies and ballistics. Not the latest NYPD stats showing crimes lower in Gotham. No, the shocking headline in the New York Compost, NYC crime plunges. How did this party line apostasy get in the paper? Perhaps the Post was hacked since the lead declares the Big Apple is safer than ever. Stupefied subscribers may be comforted by the daily drivel claiming everyone's moving to Florida. Ether madness, Rocky and bull feathers. Cops near Cleveland caught a completely cockeyed kook in his car clamoring away about some cockamamie claims. When the fuzz allegedly found pot, pills, and a sex toy in his ride, Yakety Yak yammered on about his brain being shrunk to one quarter normal size. Oh, and his mama had cancer, which was BS. Big Mouth taken by the boys in blue to the big house where he can trade tall tales with other troublemakers. Little Deuce Scoop, Cost and Yonkers. It's dog pay afternoon as officials there go after man's messed friend and owners who let the dogs flout. A $5,000 fine if you fail to curb your enthusiasm for leaving a lousy load all over the sidewalk. The tort leash comes as soiled streets drive honkers and Yonkers bonkers. One fine day if the fuzz find you fail to follow up after Fido. And that's what's happening. I'm Grant Marshall, 2020 News.
1: Expect showers this evening. Currently 81 degrees in Miami. Here is your Atmos weather report for Monday, the 8th day of June. I'm Charles Dixon for Atmos Weather on WRMI. Mostly cloudy in Miami, and good afternoon to listeners in Houston. Cloudy, 81 degree temperatures for you. 62 and mostly clear in Detroit. Cloudy, currently 66 in New York City. In Los Angeles, mostly cloudy, 57 degree temperatures for you. Finally, the Music City forecast for Nashville, Tennessee, cloudy and 73 degree temps for you. In Miami, getting down to 79 overnight tonight. Tuesday's high will be in the upper 80s. Mostly cloudy and humid. Temperatures in the mid-80s on Wednesday. For Atmos Weather, I'm Charles Dixon.
2: 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Even FT8. 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

0: It's hard for us to imagine a perfect world. But as Billy Graham tells us, one used to exist.
1: There was no violence, there was no hate, there were no policemen, no soldiers, no poverty, no social injustice.
0: So what on earth happened?
1: It was in that perfect environment that man chose to rebel against his creator. And since that moment, man has passed on from generation to generation a disease that is called in the Bible sin.
0: That sin separates us from a perfect God. But there is good news.
1: The Bible says God so loved the world, and he said, instead of destroying man, I'm going to save man.
0: You can be saved when you start a personal relationship with Jesus Christ. 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And it's from the Billy Graham Evangelistic Association.
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0: 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Hope this helps your food drive.
1: Wow, thanks, mister.
2: Whoa, you gave them $20?
0: Yeah. Did you see the expression on their faces?
2: Well, they were pretty surprised.
0: Most people would only give a buck, but not me. You know, it's things like this that get a person into heaven.
2: Really? Where did you hear that?
0: It's in the Bible, I guess.
2: Where in the Bible does it say that being good will get you into heaven?
0: Oh, I don't know, but it's a generally well-known fact.
2: Well, if being good is all that's needed to get into heaven...
0: Yeah?
2: Then why did Jesus have to die on the cross?
0: Well, I don't know. I never thought about that before.
2: You know, Bob, Jesus said, "I am the way. No man comes to the Father except through me."
0: Yeah?
2: Considering that heaven and hell are both one-way tickets, don't you think you ought to look into why Jesus died a little bit more?
0: You mean that 20 bucks isn't going to get me into heaven? Kids! Hey, kids!
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0: 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I'd like to put all my local repeaters in, but my goodness, that's such a task. 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

0: Hi, this is Jim Edwards with Thoughts on Confidence from Proverbs chapter 3, verse 26. For the Lord will be your confidence and will keep your foot from being caught.
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0: The Big Grapple, plus Slurred High Blind, and Dogs and the Bounty Hunter. I'm Grant Marshall, 2020 News. Real news, real stories, real fun. Blight Lights, Jig City. Belies damned lies and ballistics. Not the latest NYPD stats showing crimes lower in Gotham. No, the shocking headline in the New York Compost, NYC crime plunges. How did this party line apostasy get in the paper? Perhaps the post was hacked since the lead declares the Big Apple is safer than ever. Stupefied subscribers may be comforted by the daily drivel claiming everyone's moving to Florida. Ether madness, Rocky and bull feathers. Cops near Cleveland caught a completely cockeyed kook in his car clamoring away about some cockamamie claims. When the fuzz allegedly found pot, pills, and a sex toy in his ride, Yakety Yak yammered on about his brain being shrunk to one quarter normal size. Oh, and his mama had cancer, which was BS. Big Mouth taken by the boys in blue to the big house where he can trade tall tales with other troublemakers. Little Deuce Scoop, Cost and Yonkers. It's dog pay afternoon as officials there go after man's mess friend and owners who let the dogs flout. A $5,000 fine if you fail to curb your enthusiasm for leaving a lousy load all over the sidewalk. The tort leash comes as soiled streets drive honkers and Yonkers bonkers. One fine day if the fuzz find you fail to follow up after Fido. And that's what's happening. I'm Grant Marshall, 2020 News.
1: Expect showers this evening. Currently 80 degrees in Miami. Here's your Atmos Weather Report for Monday, the 8th day of June. I'm Erica Walters for Atmos Weather on WRMI. Mostly cloudy in Miami, and good afternoon to listeners in Houston. Cloudy, 81 degree temperatures for you. 60 and clear in Detroit. Mostly cloudy, currently 62 in New York City. In Los Angeles, cloudy, 56 degree temperatures for you. Finally, the Music City forecast for Nashville, Tennessee, cloudy and 73 degree temps for you. In Miami, getting down to 79 overnight tonight, Tuesday's high will be in the upper 80s, mostly cloudy and humid. Temperatures in the mid 80s on Wednesday. For Atmos Weather, I'm Erica Walters. Have a wonderful afternoon.
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2: 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Pick the one you want and we'll play it as soon as we can. Like this instant request.

0: It's hard for us to imagine a perfect world. But as Billy Graham tells us, one used to exist.
1: There was no violence, there was no hate, there were no policemen, no soldiers, no poverty, no social injustice.
0: So what on earth happened?
1: It was in that perfect environment that man chose to rebel against his creator. And since that moment, man has passed on from generation to generation a disease that is called in the Bible sin.
0: That sin separates us from a perfect God. But there is good news.
1: The Bible says God so loved the world, and he said instead of destroying man, I'm going to save man.
0: You can be saved when you start a personal relationship with Jesus Christ. 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And it's from the Billy Graham Evangelistic Association.
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0: WRMI's Jeff Lawrence here with battle-tested brands coffee, the kind of coffee that tastes like coffee. 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
2: Expect showers this evening. Currently 80 degrees in Miami. Here's your Atmos Weather Report for Monday, the 8th day of June. I'm Erica Walters for Atmos Weather on WRMI. Mostly cloudy in Miami, and good afternoon to listeners in Houston. Cloudy, 81 degree temperatures for you. 60 and clear in Detroit. Mostly cloudy, currently 62 in New York City. In Los Angeles, cloudy, 56 degree temperatures for you. Finally, the Music City forecast for Nashville, Tennessee, cloudy and 73 degree temps for you. In Miami, getting down to 79 overnight tonight. Tuesday's high will be in the upper 80s, mostly cloudy and humid. Temperatures in the mid-80s on Wednesday. For Atmos Weather, I'm Erica Walters. Have a wonderful afternoon.

0: By now you may have heard of the passing of General Manager Ted Randall. Ted was an inspiration to all of us who were involved in this project. Ted will sorely be missed, but the question of WRMI Legend's future has come up. The WRMI staff and transmitters in Okeechobee, Florida will of course remain, and our plan is to stay the course and to keep the music, fun, personality, and the good news of Jesus Christ alive on shortwave in the future. 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
2: Can we expect God to give us his blessing and his protection if we demand that he leave us alone? The Bible says that if we return to the Lord, he is gracious and compassionate and will not turn his face from us. Will you turn to him? Another message from Lifeline Productions, located on the web at lifelinepro.com.
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0: Hi, it's Jeff Lawrence from WRMI Legends. 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

0: The Big Grapple, plus Slurred High Blind, and Dogs and the Bounty Hunter. I'm Grant Marshall, 2020 News. Real news, real stories, real fun. Blight Lights, Jig City. Belies damned lies and ballistics. Not the latest NYPD stats showing crimes lower in Gotham. No, the shocking headline in the New York Compost, NYC crime plunges. How did this party line apostasy get in the paper? Perhaps the post was hacked since the lead declares the Big Apple is safer than ever. Stupefied subscribers may be comforted by the daily drivel claiming everyone's moving to Florida. Ether madness, Rocky and bull feathers. Cops near Cleveland caught a completely cockeyed kook in his car clamoring away about some cockamamie claims. When the fuzz allegedly found pot, pills, and a sex toy in his ride, Yakety Yak yammered on about his brain being shrunk to one quarter normal size. Oh, and his mama had cancer, which was BS. Big Mouth taken by the boys in blue to the big house where he can trade tall tales with other troublemakers. Little Deuce Scoop, Cost and Yonkers. It's dog pay afternoon as officials there go after man's messed friend and owners who let the dogs flout. A $5,000 fine if you fail to curb your enthusiasm for leaving a lousy load all over the sidewalk. The tort leash comes as soiled streets drive honkers and yonkers bonkers. One fine day if the fuzz find you fail to follow up after Fido. And that's what's happening. I'm Grant Marshall, 2020 News.
1: Expect showers this evening, currently 79 degrees in Miami. Here is your Atmos weather report for Monday, the 8th day of June. I'm Charles Dixon for Atmos Weather on WRMI. Partly cloudy in Miami, and good afternoon to listeners in Houston. Cloudy, 81 degree temperatures for you. 58 and clear in Detroit. Mostly cloudy, currently 62 in New York City. In Los Angeles, cloudy, 60 degree temperatures for you. Finally, the Music City forecast for Nashville, Tennessee. Cloudy and 73 degree temps for you. In Miami, getting down to 79 overnight tonight. Tuesday's high will be in the upper 80s. A stray afternoon thunderstorm. Temperatures in the upper 80s on Wednesday. For Atmos Weather, I'm Charles Dixon. 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
2: 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Now, the original Shooting Star Horizon Ultralight Antenna covers the popular HF bands, but it's got a real difference. 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They're ready to go for parks on the air or any other field setup that you might have. They're ready to transport with their optional carry bag and with their optional quadrupod travel stand. Now, these are options so that you can set up and be on the air in minutes wherever you are. HorizonAntennas.net is where you're going to want to go to find out more. These are all pre-assembled and pre-tuned at the factory. Now, on any building, these will work great, but for travel, these Horizon Shooting Star antennas are affordable and made in the USA and reasonable too. Now here's the real update. 6 meters is coming back. And for that hot antenna that you need for 6 meters, Horizon antenna features the Sixer. 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It's HorizonAntenna.net. 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

0: radical change is needed in every person to find true or real fulfillment in this life, to be acceptable to God, to enter God's kingdom.
1: Billy Graham on why being a good person is not enough to save you.
0: What's wrong? The Bible tells us. The Bible says the thing that is wrong is that we have a disease. It affects the whole human race all over the world, and the disease is called sin.
1: Sin separates us from God, but there is hope. God promises to forgive our sins if we follow Jesus, His Son.
0: Do you know Christ? God can give you a whole new life, a transformation that you never dreamed existed, if you let Him.
1: You can learn more about getting to know Jesus at findpeacewithgod.net. We're the Billy Graham Evangelistic Association.
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4: So, this is your first time in the co-pilot seat?
5: Sure is. Lots of buttons. What's this flashing red light?
4: That could be the Wolfoldell light.
5: The what?
4: The we're out of fuel and the landing gear don't work light.
5: We're out of fuel, the landing gear doesn't work. What do we do?
4: Well, let me check the manual here. If the Wolfoldell light should come on, place both hands firmly together.
5: Okay.
4: Fingers up.
5: Oh, hold up. Okay.
4: Confess all your sins to the Lord Jesus.
5: Lord, I break the speed limit. 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
4: Wait, there's a footnote.
5: A footnote?
4: Admitting to God you are a sinner is sufficient.
5: Okay, I'm a sinner. 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
5: What? 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
4: According to the Bible, that's what you need to do to go to heaven.
5: Heaven? We're going to crash?
4: Yep, that's what it means when the yellow light comes on.
5: The yellow light? It's the red light flashing.
4: The red light? Oh, that means the flight attendants are serving lunch.
5: Oh, I don't really kick the dog.
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1: Hi, Jeff Lawrence again for ICOM America. Ham radio, it's supposed to be fun, right? Well, now I figured out how to make it really fun. Recently, I've really gotten into POTA. Parks on the Air. Oh, it's a ball to do. And it's usually done with QRP, which is really low wattage. Rhea was telling me, yeah, it's a bit of a challenge, but that's what's fun about it. POTA, Parks on the Air, or SOTA, Summits on the Air. This is a way for you to get out and enjoy the great outdoors and still bring your ham radio with you. So I got intrigued and went ahead and purchased one myself. I went ahead and picked up an IC705. This little rig is absolutely cool as anything. 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And that's with a simple little battery. It'll run 80 meters all the way up to the VH and UHF frequencies. It's incredible. 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

0: The Big Grapple, plus Slurred High Blind, and Dogs and the Bounty Hunter. I'm Grant Marshall, 2020 News. Real news, real stories, real fun. Blight Lights, Jig City. Belies damned lies and ballistics. Not the latest NYPD stats showing crimes lower in Gotham. No, the shocking headline in the New York Compost, NYC crime plunges. How did this party line apostasy get in the paper? Perhaps the post was hacked since the lead declares the Big Apple is safer than ever. Stupefied subscribers may be comforted by the daily drivel claiming everyone's moving to Florida. Ether madness, Rocky and bull feathers. Cops near Cleveland caught a completely cockeyed kook in his car clamoring away about some cockamamie claims. When the fuzz allegedly found pot, pills, and a sex toy in his ride, Yakety Yak yammered on about his brain being shrunk to one quarter normal size. Oh, and his mama had cancer, which was BS. Big Mouth taken by the boys in blue to the big house where he can trade tall tales with other troublemakers. Little Deuce Scoop, Cost and Yonkers. It's dog pay afternoon as officials there go after man's messed friend and owners who let the dogs flout. A $5,000 fine if you fail to curb your enthusiasm for leaving a lousy load all over the sidewalk. The tort leash comes as soiled streets drive honkers and Yonkers bonkers. One fine day if the fuzz find you fail to follow up after Fido. And that's what's happening. I'm Grant Marshall, 2020 News.
1: Expect showers this evening. Currently 81 degrees in Miami. Here's your Atmos Weather Report for Monday, the 8th day of June. I'm Erica Walters for Atmos Weather on WRMI. Mostly cloudy in Miami, and good afternoon to listeners in Houston. Cloudy, 81 degree temperatures for you. 58 and clear in Detroit. Mostly cloudy, currently 62 in New York City. In Los Angeles, cloudy, 61 degree temperatures for you. Finally, the Music City forecast for Nashville, Tennessee, cloudy and 73 degree temps for you. In Miami, getting down to 79 overnight tonight. Tuesday's high will be in the upper 80s, a stray afternoon thunderstorm. Temperatures in the upper 80s on Wednesday. For Atmos Weather, I'm Erica Walters. Have a wonderful afternoon.
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0: 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I'd like to put all my local repeaters in, but my goodness, that's such a task. You know, you got to enter this and then hit enter, and then you got to, you know what I'm talking about on an HT? 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
1: WRMI Legends. Now, Mr. Smith, if you take away all the witnesses and the murder weapon with my client's fingerprints, there really is no evidence. Is that not true?
2: Well, there's the written confession.
1: Okay, other than that, too.
2: I guess without all that evidence, there is no case.
1: Thank you, Your Honor. I rest my case.
3: That's it? Are you sure you don't need to defend me a little more?
1: Oh, trust me. This case is in the bag.
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7: 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Yep. Uh-huh.
4: Very well. This court finds Mr. Winkelmeyer guilty and sentenced to life in prison.
3: Oh, that is so not good.
1: Well, bummer for you. You'll get my bill in the morning.
8: God will eventually be your judge. Are you prepared? The Bible says that Jesus speaks to the Father in our defense. Are you trusting Jesus with where you'll spend eternity? Another message from Lifeline Productions, located on the web at lifelinepro.com.

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0: Hi, this is Jim Edwards with a message of hope from the book of Ephesians, chapter 6. Finally, be strong in the Lord and in the strength of his might.
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0: 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The bigger one. Navigating through a sea of screamers and dreamers, preachers and politicians, you found a place on shortwave with good music and the good news of Jesus Christ. 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

0: The Big Grapple, plus Slurred High Blind, and Dogs and the Bounty Hunter. I'm Grant Marshall, 2020 News. Real news, real stories, real fun. Blight Lights, Jig City. Belies damned lies and ballistics. Not the latest NYPD stats showing crimes lower in Gotham. No, the shocking headline in the New York Compost, NYC crime plunges. How did this party line apostasy get in the paper? Perhaps the post was hacked since the lead declares the Big Apple is safer than ever. Stupefied subscribers may be comforted by the daily drivel claiming everyone's moving to Florida. Ether madness, Rocky and bull feathers. Cops near Cleveland caught a completely cockeyed kook in his car clamoring away about some cockamamie claims when the fuzz allegedly found pot, pills, and a sex toy in his ride. Yakety Yak yammered on about his brain being shrunk to one quarter normal size. Oh, and his mama had cancer, which was BS. Big Mouth taken by the boys in blue to the big house where he can trade tall tales with other troublemakers. Little Deuce Scoop, Cost and Yonkers. It's dog pay afternoon as officials there go after man's messed friend and owners who let the dogs flout. A $5,000 fine if you fail to curb your enthusiasm for leaving a lousy load all over the sidewalk. The tort leash comes as soiled streets drive honkers and yonkers bonkers. One fine day if the fuzz find you fail to follow up after Fido. And that's what's happening. I'm Grant Marshall, 2020 News.
1: Expect showers this evening. Currently 81 degrees in Miami. Here is your Atmos weather report for Monday, the 8th day of June. I'm Charles Dixon for Atmos Weather on WRMI. Partly sunny in Miami, and good afternoon to listeners in Houston. Cloudy, 79 degree temperatures for you. 60 and partly sunny in Detroit. Mostly cloudy, currently 63 in New York City. In Los Angeles, cloudy, 61 degree temperatures for you. Finally, the Music City forecast for Nashville, Tennessee, cloudy and 73 degree temps for you. In Miami, getting down to 79 overnight tonight. Tuesday's high will be in the upper 80s. A stray afternoon thunderstorm. Temperatures in the upper 80s on Wednesday. For Atmos Weather, I'm Charles Dixon.
2: 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Hi, it's Jeff Lawrence from WRMI Legends. 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
0: 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I would like to challenge you tonight to be a witness for Christ wherever you go.
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0: Icom, Yaesu, National, Texon, Samsung, Grundig and Gunset, Hallicrafters, Drake, Sanjian and Hammerlin, Panasonic and Sony. It doesn't matter what you're listening on. 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
1: Expect showers this evening. Currently 81 degrees in Miami. Here is your Atmos weather report for Monday, the 8th day of June. I'm Charles Dixon for Atmos Weather on WRMI. Partly sunny in Miami, and good afternoon to listeners in Houston. Cloudy, 79 degree temperatures for you. 60 and partly sunny in Detroit. Mostly cloudy, currently 63 in New York City. In Los Angeles, cloudy, 61 degree temperatures for you. Finally, the Music City forecast for Nashville, Tennessee, cloudy and 73 degree temps for you. In Miami, getting down to 79 overnight tonight. Tuesday's high will be in the upper 80s. A stray afternoon thunderstorm. Temperatures in the upper 80s on Wednesday. For Atmos Weather, I'm Charles Dixon. 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
1: Yeah, I've been using it.
0: You've been using my toothbrush?
1: Yes, you've got a really good one.
0: Wait a minute. You're telling me you've been brushing your teeth with my toothbrush?
1: 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I've been using it to scrub the mold off the grout in the shower floor.
0: What?
1: Well, you don't expect me to use mine, do you? That would be gross.
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0: 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Yeah, we really play them. Some things change. Some things don't. So here's how to get your song on right now. 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

0: 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The Lord is my strength and my song, and he has become my salvation. This is my God, and I will praise him, my Father's God, and I will exalt him.
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0: The Big Grapple, plus Slurred High Blind, and Dogs and the Bounty Hunter. I'm Grant Marshall, 2020 News. Real news, real stories, real fun. Blight Lights, Jig City. Belies, damned lies, and ballistics. Not the latest NYPD stats showing crimes lower in Gotham. No, the shocking headline in the New York Compost, NYC crime plunges. How did this party line apostasy get in the paper? Perhaps the Post was hacked since the lead declares the Big Apple is safer than ever. Stupefied subscribers may be comforted by the daily drivel claiming everyone's moving to Florida. Ether madness, Rocky and bull feathers. Cops near Cleveland caught a completely cockeyed kook in his car clamoring away about some cockamamie claims. When the fuzz allegedly found pot, pills, and a sex toy in his ride, Yakety Yak yammered on about his brain being shrunk to one quarter normal size. Oh, and his mama had cancer, which was BS. Big Mouth taken by the boys in blue to the big house where he can trade tall tales with other troublemakers. Little Deuce Scoop, Cost and Yonkers. It's dog pay afternoon as officials there go after man's messed friend and owners who let the dogs flout. A $5,000 fine if you fail to curb your enthusiasm for leaving a lousy load all over the sidewalk. The tort leash comes as soiled streets drive honkers and Yonkers bonkers. One fine day if the fuzz find you fail to follow up after Fido. And that's what's happening. I'm Grant Marshall, 2020 News.
1: Expect showers this evening. Currently 83 degrees in Miami. Here's your Atmos Weather Report for Monday, the 8th day of June. I'm Erica Walters for Atmos Weather on WRMI. Mostly sunny in Miami, and good afternoon to listeners in Houston. Cloudy, 79-degree temperatures for you. 67 and mostly sunny in Detroit. Mostly sunny, currently 64 in New York City. In Los Angeles, cloudy, 61-degree temperatures for you. Finally, the Music City forecast for Nashville, Tennessee, cloudy and 73-degree temps for you. In Miami, getting down to 79 overnight tonight, Tuesday's high will be in the upper 80s, a stray afternoon thunderstorm. Temperatures in the upper 80s on Wednesday. For Atmos Weather, I'm Erica Walters. Have a wonderful afternoon.
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0: historians will probably call this present era in the Western world that we're living in the Age of Anxiety.
1: Billy Graham.
0: This generation is dying not from external pressures, but from internal combustion. In other years, men feared death. Today, they seem to fear life. God has never promised to remove our troubles, problems, and difficulties, but God has promised His peace, a sense of assurance and security in the midst of trouble and conflict. What we need to do is to get our eyes on Christ, idolize Him, worship Him. He will never fall nor fail. Be that kind of a follower of Christ. And you can say with Paul, for me to live is Christ. His grace, His peace, His assurance, His security will be mine.
1: It's easy to let troubles distract you from the joy and peace that Jesus offers. We can help you get your focus back on Jesus. 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We're the Billy Graham Evangelistic Association.
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0: Hi, Jeff Lawrence again for ICOM America. Ham radio, it's supposed to be fun, right? Well, now I've figured out how to make it really fun. Recently, I've really gotten into POTA, Parks on the Air. Oh, it's a ball to do. And it's usually done with QRP, which is really low wattage. Rhea was telling me, yeah, it's a bit of a challenge, but that's what's fun about it. POTA, Parks on the Air, or SOTA, Summits on the Air. This is a way for you to get out and enjoy the great outdoors and still bring your ham radio with you. So I got intrigued and went ahead and purchased one myself. I went ahead and picked up an IC705. This little rig is absolutely cool as anything. And depending upon the band and your mode, it'll go up to 10 watts output wherever you happen to be. And that's with a simple little battery. It'll run 80 meters all the way up to the VH and UHF frequencies. It's incredible. All modes too. 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

0: 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Even FT8. 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

0: Hello, this is Heaven. May I help you?
1: Yeah, I think I found a flaw in your manual.
0: You mean the Bible?
1: Yes. You know that section that says, "So in everything, do unto others as you'd have them do unto you"?
0: Matthew chapter 7, verse 12?
1: Sure. Now, when you say everything, does that mean everything? Or are there exceptions?
0: What is it about the word everything that you don't understand, sir?
1: Well, I have this really obnoxious brother-in-law, and I would love to just take some chicken feathers and some hot chocolate syrup and...
0: Sir?
1: Oh, I'm sorry. Surely there's got to be an exception to that rule.
0: Trust me, sir.
1: How about a loophole?
0: There's a very good reason why there's no exception in that section.
1: I don't think whoever wrote that ever met my brother-in-law.
0: Regardless, sir, that section is a part of God's standard for how we are to treat others. We can't apply His standard only when it's convenient.
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1: Folks, I want to talk to you for just a minute about the main trading company. 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

0: This is Jim Edwards with a message about strength from the book of Exodus, chapter 15. The Lord is my strength and my song, and he has become my salvation. This is my God, and I will praise him, my Father's God, and I will exalt him.
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you tell us what to play. Hey, it's like you're the boss of the station. You say, we play. Easy, huh? WRMI. And I'm Steve Utter.

Bonnie, right? Something to talk about. Something to sing along with if it's your request. And every song we play is by request. I'm Steve Hunter.

0: great music, but weird weather. What can we do about that? How about we check the weather in a lot of places around the U.S. Let's find out what's coming.
1: Expect showers this evening. Currently 83 degrees in Miami. Here is your Atmos weather report for Monday, the 8th day of June. I'm Charles Dixon for Atmos Weather on WRMI. Sunny in Miami, and good afternoon to listeners in Houston. Mostly cloudy, 79 degree temperatures for you. 70 and mostly sunny in Detroit. Sunny, currently 67 in New York City. In Los Angeles, cloudy, 61 degree temperatures for you. Finally, the Music City forecast for Nashville, Tennessee, light rain and 74 degree temps for you. In Miami, getting down to 79 overnight tonight. Tuesday's high will be in the upper 80s. A stray afternoon thunderstorm. Temperatures in the upper 80s on Wednesday. For Atmos Weather, I'm Charles Dixon. Have a wonderful afternoon.
0: This is one of those R&B songs that has a lot of fans, but we don't get a lot of requests for it. But tonight we did, so we're going to play it. Freddie Scott, Hey Girl, WRMI, your music.

0: Folks, I want to talk to you for just a minute about the Maine Trading Company. 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

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Even FT8. 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

been talking about R&L Electronics for a good while, and you've heard me go on and on about Roger and the crew at R&L. 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

0: 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I'd like to put all my local repeaters in, but my goodness, that's such a task. You know, you got to enter this and then hit enter, and then you got to, you know what I'm talking about on an HT? 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

In the mid-1960s, let's actually go to 1962. The first satellites were being launched, and a band called the Tornadoes wrote a song to honor one of those satellites that was doing something really useful. It was passing along telephone calls across the Atlantic Ocean around the world. Nobody had ever been able to do that before. Certainly not with something that was out of space. So this is Telstar.

0: Hi, this is Jim Edwards with a Bible verse from Philippians about hope. I can do all things through Him who strengthens me.
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0: expect showers this evening. Currently 84 degrees in Miami. Here's your Atmos Weather Report for Monday, the 8th day of June. I'm Erica Walters for Atmos Weather on WRMI. Mostly sunny in Miami, and good afternoon to listeners in Houston. Mostly cloudy, 81 degree temperatures for you. 74 and sunny in Detroit. Sunny, currently 69 in New York City. In Los Angeles, cloudy, 62 degree temperatures for you. Finally, the Music City forecast for Nashville, Tennessee, cloudy and 74 degree temps for you. In Miami, getting down to 79 overnight tonight. Tuesday's high will be in the upper 80s, a stray afternoon thunderstorm. Temperatures in the upper 80s on Wednesday. For Atmos Weather, I'm Erica Walters. Have a great afternoon.
1: He's had that little dose of Mick Jagger, Mr. Unfaithful. Well, they were boyfriend, girlfriend. What do you want, huh? As tears go by, every song, by request, on WRMI. And I'm Steve Hunter. We've got your music. That's special. Nobody else on the planet has your music.

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0: been talking about R&L Electronics for a good while, and you've heard me go on and on about Roger and the crew at R&L. 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

The Big Grapple, plus Slurred High Blind, and Dogs and the Bounty Hunter. I'm Grant Marshall, 2020 News. Real news, real stories, real fun. Blight Lights, Jig City. Belies damned lies and ballistics. Not the latest NYPD stats showing crimes lower in Gotham. No, the shocking headline in the New York Compost, NYC crime plunges. How did this party line apostasy get in the paper? Perhaps the post was hacked since the lead declares the Big Apple is safer than ever. Stupefied subscribers may be comforted by the daily drivel claiming everyone's moving to Florida. Ether madness, Rocky and bull feathers. Cops near Cleveland caught a completely cockeyed kook in his car clamoring away about some cockamamie claims. When the fuzz allegedly found pot, pills, and a sex toy in his ride, Yakety Yak yammered on about his brain being shrunk to one quarter normal size. Oh, and his mama had cancer, which was BS. Big Mouth taken by the boys in blue to the big house where he can trade tall tales with other troublemakers. Little Deuce Scoop, Cost and Yonkers. It's dog pay afternoon as officials there go after man's mess friend and owners who let the dogs flout. A $5,000 fine if you fail to curb your enthusiasm for leaving a lousy load all over the sidewalk. The tort leash comes as soiled streets drive honkers and Yonkers bonkers. One fine day if the fuzz find you fail to follow up after Fido. And that's what's happening. I'm Grant Marshall, 2020 News.

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I'd like to put all my local repeaters in, but my goodness, that's such a task. You know, you got to enter this and then hit enter, and then you got to, you know what I'm talking about on an HT? 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

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You know how much I love to eat. 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

0: the main trading company. 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I mean, it's all up here. He's got radios. Of course, he carries Elenco, Kenwood, ICOM, Yaesu, MFJ. The main trading company, especially if you're west of the Mississippi near Paris, Texas, you need to buy from Richard Lenore, KA5DX, the main trading company. And if you're confused and you've got questions, pick up the phone and call and talk to Richard Lenore. You can't go wrong. These are people that you'll love to deal with. You'll make friends for life. The main trading company in Paris, Texas. That's where you need to go.
1: 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Let's take you to the top of the hour of one of the songs that we get the most requests for a lot of the time, but we can only play it once in a while. You get too tired of it, huh? Bob Seger, Silver Bullet Band, Night Moves. Night Moves, and today is going to be its day for you. 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

How far off I sat and wondered. Started humming a song from 1962. And it's funny how the night moves.

0: Hi, this is Jim Edwards with a message about hope from the book of Isaiah, chapter 12. Behold, God is my salvation. I will trust and I will not be afraid. For the Lord God is my strength and my song, and he has become my salvation.
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3: I don't believe it. 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Hey, Ray. Hey, Sugar. 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

Wild thing, I think you move me. But I wanna know for sure. So come on and hold me tight.

A thunderstorm tomorrow afternoon, currently 86 degrees in Miami. Here is your Atmos weather report for Monday, the 8th day of June. I'm Charles Dixon for Atmos Weather on WRMI. Partly sunny in Miami, and good afternoon to listeners in Houston. Mostly cloudy, 81 degree temperatures for you. 77 and mostly sunny in Detroit. Sunny, currently 72 in New York City. In Los Angeles, cloudy, 63 degree temperatures for you. Finally, the Music City forecast for Nashville, Tennessee, cloudy and 76 degree temps for you. In Miami, getting down to 79 overnight tonight. Tuesday's high will be in the upper 80s. A stray afternoon thunderstorm. Temperatures in the upper 80s on Wednesday. For Atmos Weather, I'm Charles Dixon.

Jeff Lawrence here from WRMI Legends. You know how much I love to eat. Everybody knows that, I guess. It's not a secret. But I really love good barbecue. And it's even better when the sauce that I use is being put out by a friend of mine that I've known for a lot of years, Michael Otis. He's a veteran, you know, and Battle Tested Brands is a veteran-owned company. 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

By now you may have heard of the passing of General Manager Ted Randall. Ted was an inspiration to all of us who were involved in this project. Ted will sorely be missed, but the question of WRMI Legends' future has come up. The WRMI staff and transmitters in Okeechobee, Florida will of course remain, and our plan is to stay the course and to keep the music, fun, personality, and the good news of Jesus Christ alive on shortwave in the future. The WRMI Legends project is indeed unique, but now we would like to ask a special financial favor. 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

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Of course, those amazing new Horizon antennas too. They are the exclusive retailer. Coax supplies. You can get a whole reel of coaxial cables. You can even get adapters for those hard to find plugs sometimes. Power supplies. 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

0: WRMI Legends, Jeff Lawrence, KB4RIZ. You know how much we love ham radio around here. Well, here's a new product and a new website for you to go to check it out. It's horizonantennas.net. It's a new name for us around here, but it's a name known for high-quality antenna solutions for DXing practically anywhere. Now, the original Shooting Star Horizon Ultralight antenna covers the popular HF bands, but it's got a real difference. These long-distance antennas require no ground radials, no tower, no rotor. They're ready to go for parks on the air or any other field setup that you might have. They're ready to transport with their optional carry bag and with their optional quadrupod travel stand. Now, these are options so that you can set up and be on the air in minutes wherever you are. HorizonAntennas.net is where you're going to want to go to find out more. These are all pre-assembled and pre-tuned at the factory. Now, on any building, these will work great, but for travel, these Horizon Shooting Star antennas are affordable and made in the USA and reasonable too. Now here's the real update. 6 meters is coming back. And for that hot antenna that you need for 6 meters, Horizon antenna features the Sixer. Sounds like an old Heath Kit radio, but no, it covers the magic band from 50 to 54 megahertz and the most affordable antenna in the lineup. Best of all, these are assembled and ready to ship worldwide. So wherever you are, you can get one. Here's the website to order and get more information. It's HorizonAntenna.net. 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
1: 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Adam Ant. 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

0: The Beatles, Penny Lane. That was the name of the girlfriend of Superman, right? Penny Lane. Oh, yeah, it really wasn't very funny.
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0: Hi, this is Jim Edwards with thoughts on respect from 1 Peter chapter 2, verse 17. 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
1: Expect showers this morning. Currently 86 degrees in Miami. Here's your Atmos Weather Report for Monday, the 8th day of June. I'm Erica Walters for Atmos Weather on WRMI. Mostly cloudy in Miami, and good afternoon to listeners in Houston. Mostly cloudy, 84 degree temperatures for you. 80 and sunny in Detroit. Sunny, currently 75 in New York City. In Los Angeles, cloudy, 64 degree temperatures for you. Finally, the Music City, forecast for Nashville, Tennessee, cloudy and 77 degree temps for you. In Miami, getting down to 79 overnight tonight, Tuesday's high will be in the upper 80s, an afternoon thunderstorm in spots. Temperatures in the upper 80s on Wednesday. For Atmos Weather, I'm Erica Walters. Have a wonderful afternoon.
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0: Hi, Jeff Lawrence, KB4RIZ for ICOM America. 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Even FT8. 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

0: We do these strange and wonderful and very funny newscasts. You think I'm joking? Well, yeah, turn your volume up, not down.
1: The Big Grapple, plus Slurred High Blind, and Dogs and the Bounty Hunter. I'm Grant Marshall, 2020 News. Real news, real stories, real fun. Blight Lights, Jig City. Belies damned lies and ballistics. Not the latest NYPD stats showing crimes lower in Gotham. No, the shocking headline in the New York Compost, NYC crime plunges. How did this party line apostasy get in the paper? Perhaps the Post was hacked since the lead declares the Big Apple is safer than ever. Stupefied subscribers may be comforted by the daily drivel claiming everyone's moving to Florida. Ether madness, Rocky and bull feathers. Cops near Cleveland caught a completely cockeyed kook in his car clamoring away about some cockamamie claims. When the fuzz allegedly found pot, pills, and a sex toy in his ride, Yakety Yak yammered on about his brain being shrunk to one quarter normal size. Oh, and his mama had cancer, which was BS. Big Mouth taken by the boys in blue to the big house where he can trade tall tales with other troublemakers. Little Deuce Scoop, Cost and Yonkers. It's dog pay afternoon as officials there go after man's messed friend and owners who let the dogs flout. A $5,000 fine if you fail to curb your enthusiasm for leaving a lousy load all over the sidewalk. The tort leash comes as soiled streets drive honkers and Yonkers bonkers. One fine day if the fuzz find you fail to follow up after Fido. And that's what's happening. I'm Grant Marshall, 2020 News.

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0: 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Yep, even to us.
1: From the legendary Larry Lilly Studios, you're hearing The Legends.

And of course with Supertramp. And the guess who? And now Bonnie Tyler. Total Eclipse of the Heart, every song by request from this amazing place, WRMI.

0: Hi, Jeff Lawrence again for ICOM America. Ham radio, it's supposed to be fun, right? Well, now I've figured out how to make it really fun. Recently, I've really gotten into POTA. Parks on the Air. Oh, it's a ball to do. And it's usually done with QRP, which is really low wattage. Rhea was telling me, yeah, it's a bit of a challenge, but that's what's fun about it. POTA, Parks on the Air, or SOTA, Summits on the Air. This is a way for you to get out and enjoy the great outdoors and still bring your ham radio with you. So I got intrigued and went ahead and purchased one myself. I went ahead and picked up an IC705. This little rig is absolutely cool as anything. And depending upon the band and your mode, it'll go up to 10 watts output wherever you happen to be. And that's with a simple little battery. It'll run 80 meters all the way up to the VH and UHF frequencies. It's incredible. All modes too. 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But you're going to love this thing. It is a fun, fun unit, and you can take it anywhere you go. 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

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I'd like to put all my local repeaters in, but my goodness, that's such a task. You know, you got to enter this and then hit enter, and then you got to, you know what I'm talking about on an HT? 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

0: Hi, this is Jim Edwards with a message about hope and strength from the book of 1 Corinthians. No temptation has overtaken you that's not common to man. God is faithful, and he will not let you be tempted beyond your ability. But with the temptation, he'll also provide the way of escape, that you may be able to endure it.
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0: Seals and Croft, Summer Breeze. I can take a little bit of that. Daily cool summer breeze. Speaking of, let's check the weather, see what's coming. How's it going to be, huh?
1: A thunderstorm tomorrow afternoon. Currently 87 degrees in Miami. Here is your Atmos weather report for Monday, the 8th day of June. I'm Charles Dixon for Atmos Weather on WRMI. Mostly sunny in Miami, and good afternoon to listeners in Houston. Mostly cloudy, 84 degree temperatures for you. 83 and sunny in Detroit. Sunny, currently 76 in New York City. In Los Angeles, cloudy, 65 degree temperatures for you. Finally, the Music City forecast for Nashville, Tennessee, cloudy and 78 degree temps for you. In Miami, getting down to 79 overnight tonight. Tuesday's high will be in the upper 80s, an afternoon thunderstorm in spots. Temperatures in the upper 80s on Wednesday. For Atmos Weather, I'm Charles Dixon. Have a wonderful afternoon.

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You know how much we love ham radio around here. 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It's horizonantennas.net. It's a new name for us around here, but it's a name known for high-quality antenna solutions for DXing practically anywhere. Now, the original Shooting Star Horizon Ultralight Antenna covers the popular HF bands, but it's got a real difference. These long-distance antennas require no ground radials, no tower, no rotor. They're ready to go for parks on the air or any other field setup that you might have. They're ready to transport with their optional carry bag and with their optional quadrupod travel stand. Now, these are options so that you can set up and be on the air in minutes wherever you are. HorizonAntennas.net is where you're going to want to go to find out more. These are all pre-assembled and pre-tuned at the factory. Now, on any building, these will work great, but for travel, these Horizon Shooting Star antennas are affordable and made in the USA and reasonable too. Now here's the real update. 6 meters is coming back. And for that hot antenna that you need for 6 meters, Horizon antenna features the Sixer. Sounds like an old Heath Kit radio, but no, it covers the magic band from 50 to 54 megahertz and the most affordable antenna in the lineup. 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It's HorizonAntenna.net. 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
3: Mr. Fogarty, Creedence Clearwater Revival. I ain't no fortune, son. 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I don't know.

Creed's Clearwater Revival slipping gently into the Isley Brothers. A couple of guys that did all sorts of huge hits in the 60s and 70s and 80s. This old heart of mine is one of the biggest of them. I'm Steve Hunter.

0: big weather forecast for the whole U.S. Let's see what's up.
1: A thunderstorm tomorrow afternoon, currently 87 degrees in Miami. Here's your Atmos Weather Report for Monday, the 8th day of June. I'm Erica Walters for Atmos Weather on WRMI. Partly sunny in Miami, and good afternoon to listeners in Houston. Mostly cloudy, 88 degree temperatures for you. 85 and sunny in Detroit. Mostly sunny, currently 75 in New York City. In Los Angeles, mostly cloudy, 71 degree temperatures for you. Finally, the Music City, forecast for Nashville, Tennessee, cloudy and 79 degree temps for you. In Miami, getting down to 79 overnight tonight. Tuesday's high will be in the upper 80s, humid, a stray afternoon thunderstorm. Temperatures in the upper 80s on Wednesday. For Atmos Weather, I'm Erica Walters. 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

And that sweet song, Charlie Rich, Most Beautiful Girl on WRMI. Every song, by request, you tell us what to play, and we're going to fix it. We're going to fix it the easy way. We're going to play you a song. Here's the Doobie Brothers, Take Me in Your Arms and Rock.

guys. Let's go forward about 10 years or so, maybe a little bit more. And let's get a little bit of Boston, huh? More than just a feeling, more like maybe requests, because that's what we got. You tell us what to play. We can tell you about that in a couple of minutes, too. Boston, more than a feeling. I'm Steve Hunter. This is WRMI.

Yo, Jeff Lawrence here from WRMI Legends. You know how much I love to eat. Everybody knows that, I guess. It's not a secret, but I really love good barbecue. 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

0: Okay, that's Little Richard, Tutti Frutti, and you've heard about our newscasts, the ones that are funny. Yeah, well, here's an example. Don't go away.
1: The Big Grapple, plus Slurred High Blind, and Dogs and the Bounty Hunter. I'm Grant Marshall, 2020 News. Real news, real stories, real fun. Blight Lights, Jig City. Belies damned lies and ballistics. Not the latest NYPD stats showing crimes lower in Gotham. No, the shocking headline in the New York Compost, NYC crime plunges. How did this party line apostasy get in the paper? Perhaps the post was hacked since the lead declares the Big Apple is safer than ever. Stupefied subscribers may be comforted by the daily drivel claiming everyone's moving to Florida. Ether madness, Rocky and bull feathers. Cops near Cleveland caught a completely cockeyed kook in his car clamoring away about some cockamamie claims. When the fuzz allegedly found pot, pills, and a sex toy in his ride, Yakety Yak yammered on about his brain being shrunk to one quarter normal size. Oh, and his mama had cancer, which was BS. Big Mouth taken by the boys in blue to the big house where he can trade tall tales with other troublemakers. Little Deuce Scoop, Cost and Yonkers. It's dog pay afternoon as officials there go after man's messed friend and owners who let the dogs flout. A $5,000 fine if you fail to curb your enthusiasm for leaving a lousy load all over the sidewalk. The tort leash comes as soiled streets drive honkers and Yonkers bonkers. One fine day if the fuzz find you fail to follow up after Fido. And that's what's happening. I'm Grant Marshall, 2020 News.

0: man, Steve Miller. Take the money and run. No, don't take the money. Take the music we give you. It's a lot more fun anyway. Yeah, you don't have to go to prison. I don't know. Maybe prison would be fun.
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1: 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I'd like to put all my local repeaters in, but my goodness, that's such a task. You know, you got to enter this and then hit enter, and then you got to, you know what I'm talking about on an HT. 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And you go to the software and you just simply tell it, this is what I want to do. 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
0: Name of the song is Mungo Jerry in the Summertime. And if you remember, we broadcast to the whole earth, the whole globe. A lot of the countries we go into right now, it's the last day of summer. Well, great song. Better enjoy it while you can, huh? WRMI. And I'm Steve Hunter.
2: In

0: I've been talking about R&L Electronics for a good while, and you've heard me go on and on about Roger and the crew at R&L. When you call there, you get answers. 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They've got microphones. 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I mean, they've got everything ham radio. 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
1: 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It just kind of changed how they thought about music, huh? Ray Charles, What Did I Say? 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

What's that? What's that? What's that? What's that?

0: Hi, this is Jim Edwards with Thoughts on Salvation from 1 Chronicles chapter 16, 35. And say ye, save us, O God of our salvation, and gather us together, and deliver us from the heathen, that we may give thanks to thy holy name, and glory is thy praise.
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3: Well, let me tell you, some WRMI Legends in the house without a key, and... you know, the weather is, it's getting hot in here, but I'm not going to sing the rest of that song because this is a family-friendly radio station. Well, with that said, today I'm going to tell you something a little different. I'm going to tell you how to be a cheap ham. Yes. Have you ever heard of that? Well, now you have. So a lot of people think ham radio is supposed to be all about the big bucks. Let me tell you. When I started ham radio, and I still am, I was Poe. I was not, you know, and I'm still not. I mean, I might have some things that I enjoy, but I had to really scrounge for equipment. And I will tell you, today you guys have it good. So I'm going to tell you all about how to be a cheap ham. I'll also talk a little bit about the demise of CHU, the Canadian time station. And it's not only just going to affect the time. You know, I was having a little discussion with my friend Phil Karn, K9Q, and we were talking about how CHU is going to affect more than just time. But we will definitely talk about that. So, how are you doing? I'm Rhea, N2RJ, and this is Rhea's Ham Shack right here on WRMI Legends. 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And also you can see us on n2rj.substack.com, where you can browse the latest episodes, listen at your leisure, and support the podcast / radio show. 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Okay, and we'll talk about the meat of this, how to be a cheap ham and how to go choo-choo with the time. Coming right up. 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I mean, I've seen radios cost like almost $20,000. If you look at the people tell me I run Flex, okay? I love my Flex radios. I also run ICOM. I love my ICOM radios. I love my ICOM 705. I love my ICOM 9700. I love my ICOM. I used to run an ICOM 756 Pro 3. I also like my ICOM 7000 that I had in the car. I need to put back a radio in the car. And I'm looking at that nice X 026 that Ray Novak showed all the influencers at Hamvention. So, all right. Anyway, and I run Flex, of course. I love my 6700 Aurora Power Genius and Tuner Genius and so on. Well, let me tell you something. Ham radio does not have to be an expensive hobby at all. Because among all of these wonderfully priced radios, there are also a lot of cheap radios. And I run some cheap radios. And I'll tell you, I sing the praises of some of the cheap radios, which are made by my friends. So, let's get this right out the gate. You do not need to spend a lot of money to enjoy ham radio. And then, of course, let's get the first one out of the gate, Baofeng, okay? Because I know everybody's thinking Baofeng. And then everybody's going to say, Rhea, you're going to talk a whole hour about Baofeng? You know, Baofeng, you make my belts sag, you know, in the words of the Spirit Submissions bands, which seem to have gone QRT. I think Scott, W4PA, because he moved to the Caribbean, he's not really doing that anymore. Plus, I think Ward Silver and the rest really just got fed up of it. But anyway, it is kind of funny that Baofeng kind of like is the salvation of ham radio for a lot of people. It really ain't none special. But anyway, that is a good cheap way to get on ham radio. But you're only limited to 2 meters, 70 centimeter repeaters. Some of them have 220. If you have a local repeater on 220, if you love simplex communication. So that's one thing. We talked about Baofeng. Is there anything else to talk about? So let me tell you something. A lot of fun people have is on HF. And HF, you can go from very cheap to very expensive. So let's get some of the obvious paths out the way. Used equipment. I mean, you don't always have to have a new radio, right? New radios are for, you know, people who have the means. I own a fair amount of used radios that I've bought over the years. I troll Hamfest. I troll the, like they have these SK estate sales. I mean, sad truth is a lot of us are becoming silent key. You know, I don't know if the Lord's going to call me home tomorrow. I mean, you know, I hope that that everybody sells my equipment for what it's worth. I mean, I'm not like some people that hide the value of my equipment. But, yeah, so that is one thing. You buy your used equipment. And I bought, like, for example, one of the best bargains I got was a Kenwood TS-440 for about $250. And I bought it at a Hamfest in Pennsylvania. It's a good radio. It's still ticking. I mean, it's old. There have been some problems with display and CPU on that radio, but I have not experienced all that, knock on wood. So that is one of the routes you can go. You can definitely buy used equipment. You can also buy the last model of equipment. ICOM has really hit it out the park with the ICOM 7300. And now they have the Encore, the ICOM 7300 Mark II. But do you really need the Mark II? Some might say yes, because it has the new USB port and the Ethernet and all that stuff. And the so that's valid. You can use apps like Marcus's, Marcus Roscosh, the SDR control. Or, you know what? Maybe I might just put one on Android just to make it fun, because I do have a Flex Radio one coming out. By the way, it's already in the Amazon App Store. So you can run ham radio on your Kindle Fire. Yeah, I'll tell you that much. Yeah, $60 will get you that. And if you look for Pocket SDR in the Amazon App Store, it's there. Still working on a few bugs, but you know, I would say 99% of everything works fine. And you know, you get a $90 Kindle Fire and you get the $60 app. You're in business connecting to your Flex radio for $150. Can't beat that with a stick. Anyway, so the one of the things that that I tell people is you can buy the last model equipment. No shame in that. Sometimes, you know, if you look on like main trading company, mtcradio.com, Richard, I mean, and Richard is, you know, Richard is a gentleman and Richard is a businessman. He's a Texas businessman, okay? Let me tell you, those guys know how to make deals. Right. If you look on mtcradio.com, he has some interesting deals sometimes. He has like these repacks. And the repacks are sold at really great prices. So, and usually it's ICOM, you know. So check it out. You know, he might have some, how should I put it? He might have some good good thing. So mtcradio.com, I think, is the website. Yes. So 17 years, you know. And by the way, he has $17 Wuxian, you know, Wuxing HTs and all sorts of stuff. Many items for $17. So, you know, this is another way to save money. You go and you visit our sponsors, Main Trading Company and R&L and Chat Radio. And those guys will be, you know, they will show you. Say, yeah. Richard, but Richard is truly a superstar, a Texas superstar. Anyway, you could also look at his used gear. He takes a lot of used gear on consignment. And, you know, the gear tends to be, from what I've heard, it tends to be in good condition, or at least properly disclosed conditions. Like right now, he has a Flex 6400 for $1,431, you know? And he tells you the radio's in great shape, it has no major wear and tear, it's a few small marks and looks very nice with just a little bit of dust. Yeah, you know, and dust, you could just, you know, dust bunnies, you take the vacuum and you vacuum that out. Right? You know, that is one of the things you got to watch out. 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So you could get the last model, right? You could get the last model used, or you could get it new. 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Now we're going into the bargain basement category. So this is still $1,400, right? And the ICOM 7300 you could get for below $1,000, and yeah, but if you want the latest and greatest, hey, more power to you. You could get for $1,000. I see $1,000. I see it for $800-$900. I see one for but you got to watch where you buy from. I would recommend buying from a legitimate dealer, you know, like Jim Gifford at Chat Radio or R&L. 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You know, one of those guys will set you straight. So, they're legit dealers, and they're honest people. The other thing you could look at too is you can look at these really, really cheap radios. So, like one of the cheap radios I have that I enjoy is Ashar Farhan's Zedbit X. So that's a little portable radio. It's about the size of a Bible, you know. it's a little radio. It's about the size of a brick, right? Like a little red brick for another brick in a wall. And you can use that to get on the air. And the latest one is, I think it's $279. If you go to hfsignals.com and you look, you will see here he has these and the Zedbit X. He sold a bunch of them at Dayton for like $269, right? He sold a bunch of them at Dayton Hamvention for $250. This radio is not for the faint of heart. It is not one that you're going to get a premium experience. Let me tell you, these are the radios designed for the hams in India who basically, you know, they ride the tuk-tuk. And, you know, they have to be careful with their money. So this is going to be a basement radio. But I'll tell you, this thing gives you a lot of bang for your buck. I mean, it has, you know, it's not pretty, but it has FT8 built in, logbook built in. It's an SDR. And the new one also has a slot for a N-fed half wave. So you put like a 33 foot wire on the antenna jack, and then you can use that. Basically, that's a portable station in your pocket. And of course, you have to buy batteries. You have to buy these 18650 batteries that they use for vaping and stuff. You know, so instead of ruining your lungs with vaping, you can rot your brain with radio, you know. Yeah, but it is good. It performs well for what it is, and it's pretty good. So he built this out of Raspberry Pis. He also 3D printed the case. They use 3D printers, and is actually distributed from within the U.S., so you avoid all these tariffs and taxes and such, custom duties, which seem to be the norm now. So you can get that. So that's one. All right, but I want cheaper. Okay, So there's QMX, right? QMX. There's a QCX, QRPLabs.com, and the QRP Labs. They have the kits of the QMX Plus. Gets you a 5-watt radio for $125 US dollars. A kit, that's the only thing. So you got to spend some time behind the soldering iron. And you know what? It's a rewarding experience. I have mine that I'm building right now. I just haven't got a lot of time. But you know, that in itself is rewarding, that you have this to build. And it's a fully functioning radio. You can also get the QMX, not the QMX Plus. So the QMX Plus has multi-mode CW, digital, and SSB for $102.47, right? Can't beat that with a stick. Well, you can, but yeah. But let's go back to Farhan. What else does Farhan have? So if you go to hfsignals.com again, they have a cheap one called a Larksat, $39, and it's basically something that you build, and it, you know, it's basically made out of PCBs. So yeah, a lot of stuff. It's a SSB and CW, so you don't have to know Morse code. And it has all the surface mount stuff is already mounted. All you need to do is put the through-hole parts, and then, you know, you put that in. And how much would that? I think it was $59 United States, and that includes the shipping from India. But I think that he ships them from the U.S. now. He has, because he has a friend in Illinois near Chicago. I think his name is Sashi, who has, and he has his U.S. company there. And you know, they're actually shipping these from within the U.S. So, yeah, very nice. HF Signals. Right. QMX still has you have the QCX Mini, which is a mini for, and this one is CW with Whisper. I don't think that one has SSB. That's $57.79. Okay, for the kit. Yeah, we're getting cheaper, right? $57.79. And this one is actually a pretty nice radio. So, lots of stuff there. All right. But, you know, you could get even cheaper, right? So, if you're looking at HF again, you have the... If you really want to get something cheap that kind of, like, you know, just really kind of, like, just ticks all the boxes, you could go online on, like, eBay or AliExpress or, you know, Temu. I think Temu has them. I bought a bunch of stuff from Temu before all these tariffs started coming down. And I bought like kits. When my kids' school was open, not the school they go to now, but the previous school, when they're in middle school, because the school closed down, because the diocese just, you know, decided that, well, you know, they're going to, they're going to close that down to save money. But anyway, I bought a ton of kits from these Chinese sites. And it's like, we're not talking big money. Like, you could buy a Pixie for less than $10. And you put that together in an evening. And you can receive and transmit CW with that. You know, so you see, there's all sorts of ways to be a cheap ham, right? And we haven't even started on antennas. You don't need a big, you know, $30,000, $50,000, $100,000 tower to play radio. What you can do is you can take some wire. You go to your home improvement store or wherever and get a roll of wire. Well, wire is kind of expensive these days, but you might have some old scrap wire laying around. Put up a dipole and you sling that up in a tree. And you're good to go, right? I see people selling dipoles for all kind of $300-$400. They're probably well made, for all you know, but you don't need to spend that kind of money. You can make your own. You know, and this, the unique thing about the amateur radio service is that it is a hobby and a service. It is a radio service where you can build your own equipment, that the government trusts you to build your own equipment because you are supposedly knowledgeable enough to pass an exam and demonstrate your knowledge of radio so you know not to interfere with the police or fire or military, and you also know how not to hurt yourself. We hope. Okay. All right, so let's shift gears a little bit. So last time I mentioned about CHU, and CHU Canada is one of the time signal stations. There are a bunch of them around that are basically, they broadcast the time, but they also broadcast frequency signals, meaning that not only do they broadcast like tones that would serve as a frequency standard, they also broadcast on frequency, and they have a high degree of frequency stability and accuracy. And this is used in a number of scientific experiments. So HAMSI, which is the Ham Radio Science Citizen Investigation, they rely upon these time stations, right? So let's see, we're playing CHU here, and you hear it here going, and they have like these precisely timed pulses, but this is really not, and they have the announcements in English and French too, because Canada speaks French as well, you see. Yeah, you heard them announce in English and French. WWV, by the way, sends something on 8 minutes past each hour, I believe, for HAMSI. So what HAMSI does is they monitor these time stations, and then when they monitor these time stations, they can track things like Doppler shift changes and other things that will show the effects of solar eclipses and other space weather phenomena on the ionosphere. And Dr. Nathaniel Frizzell, W2NAF, and his team of researchers have done a lot of scientific research using these. Now, the fact that CHU is going away is going to put a damper on things. So that might, you know, set them back a little bit. Well, because now there would not be a time station, additional time station. I believe CHU broadcasts out of Ottawa, Ontario, Canada. And you really, you know, there is nothing that far north, really, in the Western Hemisphere that will be able to serve as like a beacon. So let's say we have another, I think there is another solar eclipse coming, but we don't have a station there, because WWV is in Fort Collins, Colorado, and then we have WWVH, which is in Hawaii. Well, you know, we're kind of hoping that the Canadian government will change course and said, well, you know, okay, you can get to keep CHU. Yeah, and then we can continue with the scientific experiments. Please, if anybody in the Canadian government is listening, we really appreciate CHU, and we know Canadians are nice, okay? We really do. And, you know, from the bottom of my heart, I love Canadians. I have family who are Canadians, and, you know, I think that it is a good thing to keep it alive. So if you find it in your heart, right? Or if you are a Canadian and you want to tell your government, please don't shut down CHU. You know, buy them a box of Timbits or something from Tim Hortons. that might be a bribe. But, you know, just make a plea for that. HAMSI has actually written a nice letter to kind of like in support of CHU to ask them not to shut down as well. So, but these stations, like I said, they've proved to be a really important piece of the landscape. And people might think that HF is really a wasteland these days. All you have is shortwave radio with some person named Rhea on talking, or you have people, you know, have other types of programming. And Sacha, you have like jamming from North Korea, you know. And you have all this wonderful program on WRMI and WRMI Legends, right? And I hope you do listen as well, too. But there are a lot of useful things. And one of the useful things with the time signals in particular is that they do not depend on infrastructure. So I was talking with Phil about this earlier. And Phil, you know, there has to be some sort of fallback for if somebody decides to jam all the GPS satellites. Because if they jam the GPS satellites, it's not only position that's going to get affected. It's also going to be time. When I used to work in banking, right, I used to actually write trading software for a bank. And one of the trading software I used to write was for compliance with timekeeping. So how it works is that now you have the infrastructure for high-speed trading. And high-speed trading is essentially where stocks will be held for seconds, milliseconds, minutes, days, you know, hours, short duration of time. It's not like you buy a stock and hold it for years and hold it until retirement. No, you basically, these high-speed trading houses, they will hold a stock for a short period of time and then let it go and make a little profit. Their claim is that they add liquidity to the market, so people are not holding on to stocks for a long time, and that orders that you execute to be fulfilled quickly. So, hey, you know. I'll have full disclosure. I have people who are friends who work on this sort of technology, so I'm not totally unbiased here, but it is a interesting thing. But anyway, as I was saying, timekeeping is important. Because of that, FINRA changed the rules so that previously you had to be within 1 second, like your clocks on your trading platforms systems had to be within 1 second of accuracy. Now it's 50 milliseconds because of high-speed trading. And one of the things I had to do was write software to comply with that. So if a trading system has a clock that deviates more than 50 milliseconds, I would generate a report, and then that report would get sent out, and then it would be retained by people. So in case the bank needed to answer to regulators and audits and stuff, banks get audited a lot, right? They would have that online. So, well, you know, one of the things is that all of these banks and their data centers, they have their own GPS clock on a roof, and that essentially will pull the time from GPS and

maybe even jam a satellite or even physically destroy a satellite. You know, you have countries that are demonstrating technology that actually is able to destroy satellites in space. So this is the time we live in. So HF has been important part of the communications landscape now, and is a matter of national defense, is a matter of world peace if we continue the study of HF propagation. So I think it'll be good. There are some other sources I think that could be good to serve as like a frequency beacon, but you know, we'll probably explore that in another show. I mean, one idea floated about, and one thing that people have been doing actually is comparing against broadcast stations on the AM band. And I'm thinking even shortwave broadcast stations. You know, I know like WRMI in particular broadcasts a lot of program across a lot of different bands. Wouldn't it be cool if they got to take part in this scientific research where we have the signals from the powerful WRMI transmitters being used to measure ionospheric data? You know, the Voice of America actually did a lot of studies with their data as well, too. Back then, you didn't have computers, though. You had some guys with some pocket protectors and slide rules. But they would take the propagation data and they make propagation forecasting models. And that was used to basically spread the message of America around the world. So, yeah, it was basically to enhance the VOA's operations and VOA cap. But I think also that propagation data might have been used for military purposes as well, too, like everything in the U.S. federal government. But anyway, because of government research, it was published, and a lot of programs now are able to take full advantage of this propagation data. So, you know, HF is valuable. Other things that are going on, I'll tell you a little bit about the progress of the Android app. So I have my Android app for Flex Radios. I'm going to be making it for other radios too, for like ICOM and Yaesu. If I could get my hands on a Yaesu, maybe, you know, I'll get a cheap Yaesu somewhere from one of the dealers or something when I make some money with the other app. So I actually have the app published in the Amazon App Store, and then Google Play is probably going to happen this week. So we're going to have that done. But app is well underway. You know, it's been a lot of work, a lot of nights of troubleshooting and bug fixing and all sorts of stuff. So I hope you all enjoy it. Those who use Flex radios, those that are using other radios, I am actively working on other radio versions like ICOM and Yaesu. Elecraft, maybe, if I could get access to K4, probably, you know, so. And if you have ideas for an app, tell me, ria@n2rj.com. And let me know if, you know, I could code something. Because I like doing that, just relaxing. I have some AI assistance, but I'm not like a vibe coder that just goes and vibe codes and let AI do all the programming. I write a fair amount of code. What I do is I have AI, like, correct some of my mistakes and fix little bugs here and there. So, yeah. The bands have just been a big bag of hurt recently. They've just not been so good. I did take part in the America 250 for New Jersey event, but the propagation has just been completely awful. Plus, we had a thunderstorm yesterday, which kind of put a damper in my operating. We had the thunderstorm, and the thunderstorm killed power for a little bit, but you know, the Tesla Powerwall took over, and the Tesla Powerwall gave us back power when it was out from the grid. So pretty cool. You know, the solar system has been working fine. It's not been causing any interference that I could really notice or care about, and it's just been great. So very happy about that. What else is going on? There are de-expeditions going on, and we're going to talk about some of them in the news. There is also summer is coming up. I'll be at Ham Radio Friedrichshafen in Germany. I'm already planning my trip, going with ARDC, so I'll be happy to see all of their grantees, and it's having a good time meeting all of our friends and spreading some of our good cheer, and also trying to understand better how we could better serve the ham radio community and how we can make the world a better place
with

0: amateur radio. Isn't that a cool thing to be? The ARRL, well, you know, they're up to their usual stuff. I think Ted Cruz, actually, they've made some good progress with this antenna bill. Senator Ted Cruz, actually, he issued a video about the antenna bill. So maybe he'll put his name as a co-sponsor. What do you think? You know, it is in committee. I don't know why it just hasn't moved. But anyway. All right. So that's my little ramble for a little bit. Let's take a break and come back with the actual news right here on Rhea's Ham Shack. So if you're on the YouTubes and you want to check out great content, why don't you check out Rhea's Ham Shack on YouTube? 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All right, so I'm back, and let's talk about the news. The news, noticias. Yeah. Heute Journal. Okay. So anyway, so I did mention that HAMSAI asked Canada to reconsider the CHU. So here we have the statement basically said the use of time standard beacons as ionospheric signals of opportunity dates back more than a century to the earliest days of radio science. So let me back up a little bit, right? When we talked earlier about this, HAMSAI. And, so HAMSAI has been wanting to keep CHU on the air, and for good reason, right? So, let me bring up their full statement. And this, by the way, HAMSAI is not a little fly-by-night organization. They have a number of different universities, University of Scranton, Case Western Reserve University, New Jersey Institute of Technology, MIT, Haystack, and they're partnering with the NSF, NASA, and of course ARDC as well too is providing a lot of the funding. So it really isn't, you know, this isn't a fly-by-night operation, okay? Let me tell you. So if you go to hamsci.org/CHU, you will see their statement that says the Ham Radio Science Citizen Investigation wishes to emphasize the significant scientific value of National Research Council's NRC Canada's time standard HF radio beacons at station CHU in Ottawa. NRC Canada recently announced a plan to cease CHU operations on the 22nd of June 2026. As active scientific users of CHU signals, we urge NRC to reverse this decision. By way of introduction, HAMSAI provides an active platform for citizen and professional scientific collaborations that advance research and understanding of near-Earth space dynamics and space weather through amateur radio activities. HAMSAI encourages the development of new technologies and methods for advanced radio-based remote sensing. Okay. They actually went on and they have a whole paper on this, and they talk about how CHU played a crucial role in a first of its kind citizen science remote sensing campaign along the path of the 2024 total solar eclipse traversing North America. And receivers built by undergraduate students were deployed and maintained by citizen scientists along the eclipse path from Ottawa to Austin, including high school students and the members of the Radio Amateurs of Canada, with a goal of monitoring the effect of the eclipse on the radio propagations, CHU second ticks. And here they say, no other time standard station could have fulfilled this role in the same manner and with the same unique spatial sampling of upper atmospheric variations triggered by eclipse passage. The CHU eclipse campaign was a triumph of frontier citizen science, a co-design campaign that produced high-quality open science results with all participants engaged in the full scientific process and recognized through co-authorship. The first author, M. Eusis, further extended this work beyond the above reference to full master's thesis in 2025. So, yeah. And this is signed by a bunch of people. HAMSCI Science Advisory Board, Dr. Philip Erickson, Professor Nathaniel Frizzell, Dr. Christina Collins, Dr. Travis Atkinson, Dr. Ethan Miller, Gary Mitkin, Dr. Mary Lou West, William Lyles, Ward Silver, Professor Gareth Perry, Nick Hall Pasch, Dr. Pierre Fogal. So, and of course, you know, Dr. Pierre Fogal is a senior research associate of the Department of Physics at the University of Toronto. And also you have Nick Hall Pasch, V7DXR from Victoria, BC. And, it's good. Now you see, like, a lot of things are looking, basically, they're looking for things to cut because of money, and because they need money, and people are saying, well, government is spending on this stuff that's really just a hobby for radio hams. No, it's valuable scientific research. So they really should have a reconsideration on this. So let's hope they have a reconsideration, because it would be a shame to lose such a great asset to the scientific community and to mankind in general. All right. So the next item is, of course, the new 2026 U.S. technician question pool. And this is element 2. Anybody knows why it's element 2 and not element 1, kids? Well, element 1 was the Morse code test. And element 1, of course, Morse code went completely away in 2007, which is about, 19 years ago. Can you believe it? Yeah, so the first release of the 2026 element 2 technician class question pool is out. And this is from hamstudy.org. By the way, if you go to hamstudy.org, they administer exam tools, and they have a lot of stuff there. So the question pool is not maintained by the FCC. It's maintained by the question pool committee. It's part of NCVEC. And they actually have, like, a few typos and stuff. So if you test before July 1st, 2026, you'll be tested on the original 2022 to 2026 pool. There are a few things that have changed. Now, this might sound like a lot of changes, but it really isn't. So, Ham Study did a lot of the grunt work in getting this. 26 new questions added, 29 questions removed, 69 questions with changed wording. That sounds like a lot, but it really isn't. 8 questions moved to different IDs, the same content, new number. So they said the new stuff, that this is stuff that previously wasn't in a technician pool. The licensing details, how you receive your license, right, from the FCC, when you can renew. So essentially now the FCC, when I first got an amateur license, I got a letter in the mail. When I first got an amateur license in the U.S., when I got my first amateur license in Trinidad and Tobago, I had to go up to a stuffy government office, and then they had to do it. They actually hand-wrote my license. So, now they send it via email, and you can renew 90 days before expiration. They tell you a lot about digital modes. So they tell you a lot about DMR. They tell you about Winlink and FT8 privileges. Now you might think, well, I'm a technician. I don't know anything about FT8. FT8 is only for generals and extra who have access to HF. Wrong. Okay? Wrong. You know why? Because there's 10 meters, one, yeah, of course. There's also 6 meters. And at this time of the year, if you look on dxmaps.com, you will see that 6 meters tends to be wide open on FT8. And then you have some hams who will lament that, of course. But you know what? It is what it is. So yeah, so FT8 is there for technicians, right? They will tell you also about station control. They have clear definitions for control operators, remote control, and auxiliary stations. They tell you about propagation beacons. People still use those. They tell you about practical knowledge, how ohm meters work, VFO function, foam and solid dielectric coax, and weatherproofing connectors. Yeah, you know what? And this is solid things that new hams should know. Now, they said wording updates, and this is where people say, but, you know, they're going to change all the questions? No. Well, they said that they did minor cleanup, right? They added like hyphens to 2 meters. They spelled out abbreviations like DTMF and CTCSS, and they reworded questions slightly for clarity in English. I don't know. I think, they might offer the exams in Spanish. I think there's somebody in Puerto Rico who actually translated everything to Spanish because they speak Spanish there. And, so they made a few things. Like they said, the atmosphere question now says reflect instead of refract or bend. And yeah, you know, people have that kind of, you know, people like,
1: so if you're on a YouTube,
0: I wrote that on Wikipedia,
1: great content
0: one time,
1: check out
0: and then people change it to refract.
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0: FT8 software.
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0: They say FT8 software instead of naming WSJTX because WSJTX is not the only way to run FT8.
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0: I don't run WSJTX a lot of times.
1: And of course,
0: I use the Smart SDR FT8 software. And there are others like the JTDX and others too. And the dummy load answers explicitly includes 50 ohm. They have some questions that removed about the 219 to 220 megahertz segment restrictions, definition of a beacon, but they tell you where to find them. And then a few that are considered consolidated or replaced with updated versions. So there really isn't a lot different. I mean, it might seem like a lot, but the materials are pretty similar. This means my book is out of date. The thing is that when I made, you know, with the publishing company, I think they made it till the end of 2026, and then like they change hands. So I don't know if they're going to review. Let's see here. So I don't know if I'll release an update. I might release an update, or I might do something new. Who knows? But yeah. So. It is what it is, okay? It is what it is. But you know what? If you know the material, you're really not going to have any problems passing. Really, you aren't. And even if you memorize a question before, you should just be able to pass with just that previous knowledge of not even, you know. So don't worry about it, right? If you're really worried about it, just take the tests before the exam. There are plenty of VEs that are offering the exam before the deadline. So our next item of news has to do with MFJ. And, you know, I'll preface this by saying it's not really about MFJ. It's about some of the brands that MFJ owns. But MFJ... is now back, so to speak. So there is a new owner of some of the MFJ brands. So as you know, Martin F. Jew, he wanted to retire. I mean, he is, you know, he's up there in terms of age. And of course, at some point, you just got to pack it in. So he's packing it in. And if you look at his story, he is a great American story. I mean, you know, his family was Chinese immigrants down in Mississippi. And then he grew up, you know, in that household, and he became a real American success story, right? You know, having descended from immigrants. Just like me and my children are descended from immigrants. So hopefully they will be a success story like that too. But yeah, so he formed MFJ. And MFJ, as much as people want to laugh about MFJ being Mighty Fine Junk or more stuff you can't say on the radio junk, it is kind of a tragedy that MFJ will be going away totally. Because not only does MFJ have MFJ, but there are a number of different brand names under the MFJ umbrella. So there is actually good news. There is a new owner of some of the MFJ brands. If you look here, there is a company called ITU Corporation. It was founded in 2023, and what they did was they purchased the former Linton National Guard Armory as a new manufacturing hub for high-end Kushcraft. They're going to have about 20 employees and up to 50 as the operation moves into full production. So not only that, I was told that they are also going to be bringing back Ameritron and Mirage. So that is really good news to keep those brands alive. Because like we mentioned earlier in the show, sometimes hams are not rich. Most times hams are not rich. And a lot of these brands like MFJ and not so much Ameritron. Well, Ameritron, sort of. You know, they made inexpensive amplifiers. They made some expensive ones, too. MFJ and Kushcraft and High Gain, you know, they made stuff that was accessible to the average ham with average means and income. So, good news for that, and I hope, I wish them best of success. All right, let's move into Q&A in the time we have remaining. I really hope that they have success here. All right, but let's bring up some questions. If you have any questions, Rhea@n2rj.com, RomeoIndiaAlpha@november2romeojuliet.com, and I can answer them on air. All right, so the first question is, if you had to choose one frequency and tone combination is used more than any other across the United States, the answer is 146.52 and no tone. Well, 146.52 is probably the most popular or most well-known amateur radio frequency because it is the national simplex calling frequency in the United States. I think Canada too. In Europe, it probably isn't because they don't have the same frequency allocations we do. I believe they only go from 144 to 146. So theirs is a little different. But yeah, that is the most popular frequency, I would say. Right? Okay. Next one is, what do y'all talk about when you make contact with some random person on another contact? How's the weather? Well, yeah, that's one thing. I mean, generally, so I check into like some nets on Echolink. I also go on HF and check into stuff. Normally, the first topic of discussion is the weather. We have, we talk about, you know, the current temperature, whether it's raining or anything like that. So that's generally the first thing. The second thing we talk about usually is equipment. Like, what's your operating condition? That's like the technical term. That's ham lingo, right? Do you really want to deal with ham lingo? No. So we generally talk about the weather. We talk about the equipment. We talk about antennas. Some people, they talk about, I mean, beyond that, you know, ham radio conversations are kind of just like there are all sorts of random stuff. People might talk about how they sound on the air. People might talk about contacts they made. People might talk about some of their other hobbies, like maybe they deal in cars, maybe they deal in photography, maybe they deal in, I don't know. So, you know, they talk about their on-air activity, the awards and stuff. So lots of stuff. Lots of stuff to talk about. Me, personally, I don't make a lot of long contacts, except with a few friends. It's not really my thing to go and do a rag chew. I just like to see how far my signals go. So, yeah. All right. So, the next question is, I take two handheld radios, put both on the same frequency, key up radio A and hear myself on radio B. But when I key up radio B, radio A shows signals but can't hear myself. So, what am I doing wrong? There could be several things. My money's on a squelch. So normally on the radio, there's a squelch. And the squelch, what the squelch does is the squelch quiets the receiver until it detects a signal or until it detects something else. So it's not just a straight signal. That is like one of the criteria. So a straight squelch will just keep the radio quiet until it detects a usable signal or whatever threshold you adjust it to. The other types of squelch, there is tone squelch, where you have a CTCSS tone, basically a low-level tone that will then be received by the receiver on the other end, and with that, it will open a squelch. So this is kind of like a secret code. Well, it's not really secret, but it's a code that the radio receive. It's a tone, and it's really designed to keep the radio from opening the squelch if there's a lot of interference. Now, I've been in some rough RF environments, namely New York City. New York City is hell for radio. New York City, all those repeaters have tone squelch. It's not because they want to keep it a secret, because it really isn't a secret. Number one, usually the repeater owners post the tone anyway. And number two, you can always use a receiver and listen for the tone and decode the tone. So the reason they do that is because there is just so much RF in a city that what happens is that the RF will tend to break into the receiver and open a squelch all the time unless you have that tune. There is also the digitally coded squelch, where you have like an actual digital signal that gets sent out, a code to identify, and then the squelch opens. So, yeah. Okay. All right. Let's see here. Okay. Uh-huh. Here we go. Here's a nice one. Is it easier to take a ham radio exam online or in person? So this one is a matter of personal preference, because online testing in U.S. amateur radio really wasn't a thing until fairly recently. I find that it really depends. I mean, online testing, you're going to have all sorts of requirements. You're going to have to start to, you're going to need a camera on you and stuff. So they want to make sure you don't cheat. So, you know, maybe going to a test in person is better. But on the flip side, if you're like a home bug, if you just don't want to go, you want to do it remotely, you can too. Maybe you live somewhere where you can't really drive, to somewhere. Maybe you live in the middle of Alaska, you know, in the Alaskan wilderness, right? What are you going to do? So, yeah. So that is something to consider. I would not really say that one is better than the other. I will say that how it's different options. Well, you know, it's been a wild hour, and I really enjoyed doing a show for you this week. Next in-person show I'm going to be is at Ham Radio Friedrichshafen, which is going to be at the end of June. So I want to see you there if you're there, if you're in Europe. Definitely look out for me. And you can also email me, Rhea@n2rj.com. And maybe I'll link up with you there. As always, July 4th is coming up, too. I already put up my America 250 flag. But I put it below my American flag because, you know, Old Glory has to have the respect she deserves. So, you know, I put the American flag on top and I put the Betsy Ross 250 flag below. Because that is a commemorative flag and that's the one we do. All right. Well, this show is heard every week on WRMI Legends, WRMILegends.com. Check us out. Give us some love and show us how we're doing. 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My friends, what do we usually say? We pray for peace and we send 73. So I'll say peace and 73, y'all. Take care. Bye-bye.
2: Hi, this is Jim Edwards with a message about hope from the book of Joshua, chapter 1. Have I not commanded you? Be strong and courageous. Do not be frightened, and do not be dismayed. For the Lord your God is with you wherever you go.
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1: Boy, can sure tell it's summertime. I was on Route 70 coming over from Sanibel, Florida, to come to the radio station, and there are all sorts of trucks with some of the most delicious-looking watermelons. So I've got six of them here in the back of the car. I'm going to put them on ice, and we're going to have us a little watermelon along with some disco music coming up this show. So stick around.

Watermelon Man. I love the lyrics to that song. All you have to sing is Watermelon Man. I'm Jeff. I saw all these pickup trucks with these giant, juicy, ripe watermelons, and I stopped and picked one up, and then I stopped at two other places and picked like four more up. So I've got like six watermelons I'm going to be putting on ice here and enjoying them a little bit later on along with you. We'll be spitting the seeds out the side door, so stick around. Requests, we always do them in groups of two. Here's the first of two now. Just knowing you're listening is reward enough for us. So we reward you with your instant requests at WRMILegends.com. Here's another now.

0: The Big Grapple, plus Slurred High Blind, and Dogs and the Bounty Hunter. I'm Grant Marshall, 2020 News. Real news, real stories, real fun. Blight Lights, Jig City. Belies damned lies and ballistics. Not the latest NYPD stats showing crimes lower in Gotham. No, the shocking headline in the New York Compost, NYC crime plunges. How did this party line apostasy get in the paper? Perhaps the post was hacked since the lead declares the Big Apple is safer than ever. Stupefied subscribers may be comforted by the daily drivel claiming everyone's moving to Florida. Ether madness, Rocky and bull feathers. Cops near Cleveland caught a completely cockeyed kook in his car clamoring away about some cockamamie claims. When the fuzz allegedly found pot, pills, and a sex toy in his ride, Yakety Yak yammered on about his brain being shrunk to one quarter normal size. Oh, and his mama had cancer, which was BS. Big Mouth taken by the boys in blue to the big house where he can trade tall tales with other troublemakers. Little Deuce Scoop, Cost and Yonkers. It's dog pay afternoon as officials there go after man's messed friend and owners who let the dogs flout. A $5,000 fine if you fail to curb your enthusiasm for leaving a lousy load all over the sidewalk. The tort leash comes as soiled streets drive honkers and yonkers bonkers. One fine day if the fuzz find you fail to follow up after Fido. And that's what's happening. I'm Grant Marshall, 2020 News.
1: A thunderstorm tomorrow afternoon, currently 86 degrees in Miami. Here's your Atmos Weather Report for Monday, the 8th day of June. I'm Erica Walters for Atmos Weather on WRMI. Partly sunny in Miami, and good afternoon to listeners in Houston. Mostly cloudy, 88 degree temperatures for you. 87 and partly sunny in Detroit. Sunny, currently 73 in New York City. In Los Angeles, sunny, 73 degree temperatures for you. Finally, the Music City, forecast for Nashville, Tennessee, cloudy and 81 degree temps for you. In Miami, getting down to 79 overnight tonight. Tuesday's high will be in the upper 80s, humid, a stray afternoon thunderstorm. Temperatures in the upper 80s on Wednesday. For Atmos Weather, I'm Erica Walters. Have a great afternoon.
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0: great summertime song. That is definitely one that's going to get you hot, pumping. Bay City Rollers by request, the old Dusty Springfield song redone with I Only Want to Be With You. It's Jeff Lawrence jumping in the pool with Billy Graham.
1: Ted, hey, I got seats over here. Hey, where's Michelle?
2: We broke up. She said I wasn't the one.
1: Wow, I'm sorry. Really? Oh, after all that time? I thought you two were great together.
2: Yeah. Tell me about it.
3: Love can be fickle. While that may be true with people, Billy Graham knew that there's someone else who will always love you, no matter what.
4: The Bible teaches that God is unchanging in his love. God loves you. He loves you so much that he had a plan to redeem you and to save you. And that plan included the coming of his son, Jesus Christ, to earth. Jesus Christ came and died on the cross. And from the cross, God is saying to you and to you and to you and to you, I love you, I love you, I love you, I'm willing to forgive you.
3: Find out more. 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

If you hate disco, you're going to hate the 11 o'clock hour on this radio station. So you might want to find yourself some reruns of Andy Griffith or something. I'm going to pull out the jazz, baby. At 11 o'clock Eastern, we're going to open up Studio 5050. And it should be a lot of fun. Got a whole bunch of great disco songs that hour. So stay with us if you love that stuff. If not, Andy Griffith is on TM.

0: 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It's horizonantennas.net. It's a new name for us around here, but it's a name known for high-quality antenna solutions for DXing practically anywhere. Now, the original Shooting Star Horizon Ultralight antenna covers the popular HF bands, but it's got a real difference. 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They're ready to go for parks on the air or any other field setup that you might have. They're ready to transport with their optional carry bag and with their optional quadrupod travel stand. Now, these are options so that you can set up and be on the air in minutes wherever you are. HorizonAntennas.net is where you're going to want to go to find out more. These are all pre-assembled and pre-tuned at the factory. Now, on any building, these will work great, but for travel, these Horizon Shooting Star antennas are affordable and made in the USA and reasonable too. Now here's the real update. 6 meters is coming back. And for that hot antenna that you need for 6 meters, Horizon antenna features the Sixer. 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So wherever you are, you can get one. 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
0: Brother Leon Russell is on keyboard in this one. What a great song from Gary Lewis and the Playboys. His hit Green Grass is playing on WRMI Legends.

Shortwave Radio is back. This is WRMI Legends. Because I can. Two Gary Lewis and the Playboy songs in a row. It's a twin Gary Lewis spin on WRMI Legends, getting goofy on a weekend.

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0: spreading the word with the good music from the 60s, 70s, 80s, even the 50s and the 90s and the 2000s. We throw them all together. WRMI Legends on shortwave. I'm Jeff with you. It's real live disc jockeys on this end of the wire, which is unusual these days. You know, you go to markets all over the place. You go to big cities, to Los Angeles and Chicago and Detroit and New York, and especially on weekends. It's all computerized and it's all synthesized. Not so here. We're real people. And we even get texts to come in. What'd you want? Oh, okay. This person wants to hear. Oh, really? All right. I'll play that for you. Yeah, we can take text requests, and especially online. If you want to go to WRMILegends.com, look for the request tab. It opens up all those thousands of songs, and you can pick the one you want. Now, one of the other things we do around here is try to spread the good news and good positive energy of Jesus. And it's not, see, we're not jamming it down anybody's throat. We're not preaching at you. We're not screaming at you. We're not wanting you to do what we do because we do it and we're spiritual. We just want you to be able to have the choice of deciding which direction you want to go faith-wise, spiritually-wise. And we just don't jam it down your throat. But we do, every so often, we'll sprinkle things with messages like this.
1: This is Scoop Walker and Grill 'em for God. Today we're at the house of Pastor Bob, leader of one of the fastest growing churches in this area.
2: Oh, thank you, Scoop. That's Ben.
1: Right. So tell me, Bill, just where is your church?
2: Well, Sarah lives two blocks over. Bob's family lives by the highway. And
1: No, I don't mean where do the people live, but where is your church?
2: Well, Scoop, I'm telling you, Gladys has an apartment.
1: No, the church, the tall building with the steeple, the rows of pews, and the large organ.
2: Now, the disciples didn't have any of those.
1: But where do you meet?
2: Oh, here.
1: But this is a house. There's no stained glass windows.
2: Now, the Bible says that we should meet together to encourage one another. It doesn't matter what kind of building or where you meet, as long as you worship together.
1: I see. So are there any problems meeting in a house?
2: Oh, just setting up the folding chairs.
1: Aha! Folding chairs! You heard it here first,
2: Scoop.
1: Folks. A church in crisis.
2: Not that big a problem.
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0: So often we'll, you know, sneak in a Christian song every so often. Holly really likes them. There's some really good ones in here. This fellow's got some great songs. Greg Morton is his name.

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We're like a really big jukebox with 100,000 watts of power. 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
1: 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Pick the one you want and we'll play it as soon as we can. Like this instant request.

0: this is Jim Edwards with thoughts on respect from 1 Peter chapter 3, verse 7. 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
3: 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It's Jeff Lawrence with you on here, hour number two, and we got a lot of great music to play for you this hour. 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

0: About summer songs, there's one for you from the late Quincy Jones, producing Judy's Turn to Cry, and Leslie Gore here. Wait a minute, I got a seed in my... Would you hang on a second? I got a seed in my mouth here from those watermelons that I bought. It's stuck. I'll be right back.
1: Some things never change. We're still playing them. Here's another instant request.

0: The Big Grapple, plus Slurred High Blind, and Dogs and the Bounty Hunter. I'm Grant Marshall, 2020 News. Real news, real stories, real fun. Blight Lights, Jig City. Belies damned lies and ballistics. Not the latest NYPD stats showing crimes lower in Gotham. No, the shocking headline in the New York Compost, NYC crime plunges. How did this party line apostasy get in the paper? Perhaps the post was hacked since the lead declares the Big Apple is safer than ever. Stupefied subscribers may be comforted by the daily drivel claiming everyone's moving to Florida. Ether madness, Rocky and bull feathers. Cops near Cleveland caught a completely cockeyed kook in his car clamoring away about some cockamamie claims. When the fuzz allegedly found pot, pills, and a sex toy in his ride, Yakety Yak yammered on about his brain being shrunk to one quarter normal size. Oh, and his mama had cancer, which was BS. Big Mouth taken by the boys in blue to the big house where he can trade tall tales with other troublemakers. Little Deuce Scoop, Cost and Yonkers. It's dog pay afternoon as officials there go after man's messed friend and owners who let the dogs flout. A $5,000 fine if you fail to curb your enthusiasm for leaving a lousy load all over the sidewalk. The tort leash comes as soiled streets drive honkers and yonkers bonkers. One fine day if the fuzz find you fail to follow up after Fido. And that's what's happening. I'm Grant Marshall, 2020 News.
1: A thunderstorm tomorrow afternoon, currently 85 degrees in Miami. Here is your Atmos weather report for Monday, the 8th day of June. I'm Charles Dixon for Atmos Weather on WRMI. Mostly sunny in Miami, and good afternoon to listeners in Houston. Partly sunny, 88 degree temperatures for you. 87 and mostly sunny in Detroit. Sunny, currently 73 in New York City. In Los Angeles, sunny, 73 degree temperatures for you. Finally, the Music City forecast for Nashville, Tennessee, cloudy and 71 degree temps for you. In Miami, getting down to 79 overnight tonight. Tuesday's high will be in the upper 80s. Humid, a stray afternoon thunderstorm. Temperatures in the upper 80s on Wednesday. For Atmos Weather, I'm Charles Dixon.
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0: Jeff Lawrence, WRMI Legends. There's a number two, requests of two. We always do them in groups of two. And boy, do I feel like a card-carrying Class A idiot. I could not get that seat. On the way to the radio station today, I found on Route 70 a bunch of pickup trucks with guys selling these big old watermelons. And I bought watermelons, six of them, and put them in a cooler, filled the cooler with ice from the raceway station. And they got nice and cold, and I cut a big old slice up and made myself a slice of watermelon. I like to cut it up in little cubes, all right? It's a white guy thing. But I was sitting there eating it, and this seed got stuck in my teeth, and I couldn't get it out. It was driving me nuts. Here's a pro tip for you. Don't use a screwdriver. I may need a dentist by the end of the evening.
1: Decisions. You're faced with a lot of big ones in life, like who you marry, which house to buy.
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1: These are all important decisions, but none of them is the most important. 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What will you do with Jesus Christ?
4: You must accept him as Lord. 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That means that he has total authority in the totality of your life, in every phase of your life.
1: It also means you'll live with him in heaven when you die. Would you like to know more about making Jesus Lord of your life? 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That's 855-255-PRAY. We're the Billy Graham Evangelistic Association.
0: Jeff Lawrence with you on here, WRMI Legends. You know, as disc jockeys, we moved around to an awful lot of different markets and a lot of different places. One of the places that, and you meet guys all the time. There's a fellow by the name of Adam Smith that worked in Ithaca, New York with me when I was starting college. And we became roommates and really good friends. He worked at KB in Buffalo way back, and we just became good friends and good radio folks. He ended up working for HBO, and we've stayed in contact for a long, long time. Boy, did we raise a lot of hell back in the day. DJs, back then, pretty much we did a lot of stuff. But we all kind of calmed down, and we got married and had families, and this guy has come up with a song that he has written that I think is just really, really good. So if you'll indulge me just a couple of seconds here, I want to play this for you. This is really good. He lost his significant other and in the process became really introspective. And around here at the radio station, we're really into speaking about God and Jesus and the universe and positive energy. He wrote a song called Hey God, What's Your Hurry? Because his significant other left this world a little too soon. We don't have the opportunity or the ability to direct God's different decisions in life. And this particular song really, really hits home. It's if you've lost, and I know there's a few people here at this radio station who've lost significant others, and you say to yourself, this is just way too soon in life for this to have happened. What's going on? God's plan is not for us to be pleased with what his plan is. God's got things going on that we are not privy to. This particular song really has a lot of power. Guy's name is Adam Smith. He wrote it, it's produced, and it's really a nice song. It's not only a great melody, but an outstanding message. Check out Hey God, What's Your Hurry? Adam Smith at WRMI Legends.

0: I've been talking about R&L Electronics for a good while, and you've heard me go on and on about Roger and the crew at R&L. When you call there, you get answers. 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

0: you are an iLegends Plumber, if you're in the Raiders just like me, don't forget that at midnight tonight we switch frequencies and patterns to better serve the western part of the globe, including Australia and New Zealand and Fiji, and that happens at 12 midnight. Prior to that, we're going to really mess up everybody's head with a whole hour of disco at 11 o'clock Eastern. I got a lot of friends that really enjoyed the disco years, and I worked in two radio markets where we had a complete disco request show in Atlanta and in Baltimore, and it was a pretty darn popular show. We had a great time with them, and it was a fun era. People dressed up great. They were flamboyant. We didn't really care what anybody thought. It was sort of like now, except that it's all that positive energy is gone. I don't know what happened. We're going to try to bring some of that positive energy back. The negative energy we've got in this world right now is really amazing. If you have even got a glimmer or a chance to go someplace and do something nice for somebody, it would be a really good, you'd be surprised how that'll just flow right along. If you'd do something nice for somebody today, be a little more civil, smile a little bit, make somebody laugh, it will go a long, long way. And it'll make the world a whole lot nicer. This is really strange. The intro to the song I'm going to play after this is really weird. So stick around and listen for it. It's a real strange one. Hold on. Hang on. Stand by.
1: Hey, neighbor, how do you do it?
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1: Your garden. 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
2: 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What kind of seeds are you using?
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3: 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Are you just going through the motions? Jesus can give your life lasting meaning and purpose, if you give him the chance. Another message from Lifeline Productions, located on the web at lifelinepro.com.
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0: 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Check the intro out to this song. Weird.
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6: 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Sing along. 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

0: Hi, this is Jim Edwards with a message of hope from the book of Matthew, chapter 11. Come to me, all who labor and are heavy laden, and I will give you rest.
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1: Jeff Lawrence on here with you. It's going to be an interesting hour. You might want to roll tape on it, because after this hour, they may not hear much from me anymore. they may yank me off with the old hook. We start the hour out with disco. Of course, the class

the legendary Phil Roy Studios. You're hearing the legends. Got some great songs all coming up this hour for you from WRMI Legends. Jeff Lawrence, the king of disco. I got my leather pants on and everything. It's hard to get into them, but I got into them. I can hardly breathe, but that doesn't matter because I look so fabulous. Want to hear something? Details on how to get your song on coming up on WRMI Legends. Brojo, stomp on the big one.

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0: 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Leather, these leather slacks don't fit like they did back in 74. 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I'll tell you more about them later on this evening. 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Although I hate doing that, because you know what? 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
1: The campaign season is in full swing. Although we might get tired of the process and some of the negativity it can bring, Billy Graham knew that our role in elections is very important.
2: The Bible plainly teaches that we are to participate in good citizenship, and that we are to respect men in authority, and we are to pray for those who govern us.
1: But there's another ballot that we have to consider.
2: 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I want your vote. I want your decision. I want your heart, says Christ. He urges you to couple your faith with action and take a courageous stand for Him. A vote for Christ, a decision for Him, can change your life.
1: You can cast your ballot for Jesus Christ when you begin a personal relationship with Him. 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We're the Billy Graham Evangelistic Association.
0: So, if you hate disco, this is not your hour. I hope you're enjoying the I Love Lucy reruns on MeTV. But you can join us again after we switch frequencies. Jeff Lawrence and Amon here. It's Disco Until Midnight. We continue with Shalimar and the Big One.

Florence with disco music until midnight. Man, I'm having fun. I am actually losing weight doing this. I think the pants have something to do with it. And it's hot in here. Yeah, the Tramps on the bigger one.

Jeff Lawrence, WRMI Legends, with a big old glass disco ball on top of the ceiling here. I sure hope it holds, because I just used a couple of screws. But those Swarovski crystals can be heavy.

You know what? Sometimes it just feels right to play it. It's Jeff between the the betwixt the twin wheels of steel. Is that what they used to say?

What an hour this has been. I've thoroughly enjoyed this one. I gotta calm down. We're gonna change frequencies here in a second, so we'll get back to usual. 7570 is where we're gonna be going at midnight tonight, so be aware of that and get ready to spin the dial.

0: Hi, this is Jim Edwards with thoughts on pride from Proverbs chapter 11, verse 2. When pride comes, then comes shame, but with the humble is wisdom.
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0: By now you may have heard of the passing of General Manager Ted Randall. Ted was an inspiration to all of us who are involved in this project. Ted will sorely be missed, but the question of WRMI Legend's future has come up. The WRMI staff and transmitters in Okeechobee, Florida will of course remain, and our plan is to stay the course and to keep the music, fun, personality, and the good news of Jesus Christ alive on shortwave in the future. 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
1: I'm Jeff. I've enjoyed a whole lot of really good watermelon. I've had a couple of instances with the seeds getting in my teeth, but a little mini screwdriver, what do they used to call those things, X-Lite greenies? Got to care of that in short order. It's Jeff, and it's Ray Parker Jr. from the movie Ghostbusters at WRMI Legends.

0: sitting at a radio station at night the way it used to be in the old days. It's WRMI Legends with Jeff Lawrence and requests. We do them in groups of two. Here's number one. Remember those big jukeboxes they used to have in the diners and soda shops? We're like a really big jukebox with 100,000 watts of power. 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
1: Just

0: The Big Grapple, plus Slurred High Blind, and Dogs and the Bounty Hunter. I'm Grant Marshall, 2020 News. Real news, real stories, real fun. Blight Lights, Jig City. Belies damned lies and ballistics. Not the latest NYPD stats showing crimes lower in Gotham. No, the shocking headline in the New York Compost, NYC crime plunges. How did this party line apostasy get in the paper? Perhaps the Post was hacked since the lead declares the Big Apple is safer than ever. Stupefied subscribers may be comforted by the daily drivel claiming everyone's moving to Florida. Ether madness, Rocky and bull feathers. Cops near Cleveland caught a completely cockeyed kook in his car clamoring away about some cockamamie claims. When the fuzz allegedly found pot, pills, and a sex toy in his ride, Yakety Yak yammered on about his brain being shrunk to one quarter normal size. Oh, and his mama had cancer, which was BS. Big Mouth taken by the boys in blue to the big house where he can trade tall tales with other troublemakers. Little Deuce Scoop, Cost and Yonkers. It's dog pay afternoon as officials there go after man's messed friend and owners who let the dogs flout. A $5,000 fine if you fail to curb your enthusiasm for leaving a lousy load all over the sidewalk. The tort leash comes as soiled streets drive honkers and yonkers bonkers. One fine day if the fuzz find you fail to follow up after Fido. And that's what's happening. I'm Grant Marshall, 2020 News.
1: A thunderstorm tomorrow afternoon. Currently 84 degrees in Miami. Here is your Atmos weather report for Monday, the 8th day of June. I'm Charles Dixon for Atmos Weather on WRMI. Mostly cloudy in Miami, and good afternoon to listeners in Houston. Mostly cloudy, 86 degree temperatures for you. 86 and cloudy in Detroit. Sunny, currently 70 in New York City. In Los Angeles, sunny, 71 degree temperatures for you. Finally, the Music City forecast for Nashville, Tennessee, cloudy and 74 degree temps for you. In Miami, getting down to 80 overnight tonight. Tuesday's high will be in the upper 80s. Humid, a stray afternoon thunderstorm. Temperatures in the upper 80s on Wednesday. For Atmos Weather, I'm Charles Dixon.
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7: 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It'll open up tens of thousands of titles. Pick the one you want and we'll play it as soon as we can. Like this instant request.

0: I haven't heard that song in a long time. In fact, I'm not sure I ever really heard the whole thing through. John Mellencamp ain't even done with the night. Well, that's true. We do the programming from the USA, and we're not done with the night. We got at least an hour and 45 minutes left with lots more to come, so stick around.
1: The Bible indicates that time is a mystery.
2: Billy Graham.
1: It is a paradox that while even a tiny child can tell us what time it is, not the profoundest philosopher can tell us what time itself is.
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1: Time has been given to you for the purpose of glorifying God in this life. Time has been given to you to have an encounter with the living God.
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1: Ladies and gentlemen, the hour is late. Today is the day of salvation. Now you can accept Jesus Christ as your Savior. You can put your faith, your trust, and your confidence in Him.
2: If you'd like to learn more about beginning a relationship with Jesus Christ, then call us at 855-255-PRAY. That's 855-255-PRAY. We're the Billy Graham Evangelistic Association.

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Well, we'll get you approved real quick without a problem. We'll get to know who you are, where you are listening from, maybe what you're listening on. It's kind of fun, and it's all in good fun, of course, on Facebook. Check us

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Shortwave Dave does not play slow songs. He refuses. And somebody said that people tune away when slow songs come on. I don't know about that, because the slow songs make the fast ones sound even faster. Here are the Temptations.

station. Beaming out into the night with 100,000 watts from the Lake Okeechobee area of Florida, United States of America. I'm Jeff Lawrence, at your service on the weekend. Pleased to have you along.

0: WRMI Legends, and she's not there. Yeah, it was in Glendora, California. I'll never forget. At the time, I wasn't crazy about girls, but, you know, hey, they were going to give me a record. So I got a 45 for dancing with this chick. And she was kind of cute, too, as a matter of fact. Things started turning around right after that. And all of a sudden, I became interested. It was a flashback to 1963 or 64, the zombies there. And she's not there. More coming up. Stick around for it, would you please?
1: Welcome back to So You Want to Go to Heaven, Frank.
2: Thanks, Roger.
1: If you get this final question right, you secure your place in heaven. If you get it wrong, well, we don't want to go there.
2: That's right.
1: Okay, to get to heaven, you must A, be really good,
2: uh-huh.
1: B, never do anything bad, C, go to church every Sunday, or D, put your faith and trust in Jesus.
3: Boy, I'd like to use one of my helplines. I'd like to use my 7525.
1: Okay, let's take away three of the answers, leaving D, put your faith and trust in Jesus.
3: That can't be right. I'd like to poll the game show host.
1: Very well, Frank. The answer is D. Put your faith and trust in Jesus.
3: I'm going to have to go with A. Be really good.
1: That's not even on the board.
3: But there has to be something more than just faith.
2: That's my final answer.
1: I'm sorry, but the answer was D. Put your faith and trust in Jesus.
4: 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Another message from Lifeline Productions, the comic strip of radio at lifelinepro.com.

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1: Hey, thanks. 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

0: Hi, this is Jim Edwards with a message about strength from the book of Isaiah. But they who wait for the Lord shall renew their strength. They shall mount up with wings like eagles. They shall run and not be weary. They shall walk and not be faint.
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3: Jeff Lawrence with you on here. 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It's Jeff, and it's CCR, and it's Hour 5. 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